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blind to the wall, you know you're listening to HBS Glasgow. You may not be aware that on a Saturday evening, between 10 and midnight, I shall pop into your walls with a programme called Focal Point. I'm Colin McDonald. 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

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Andrew Lou Goldham, Laurie Johnson, George Martin, Herb Alpert, Percy Faith, Sounds Orchestral, Tony Hatch, and many others. I'm Tony Curry. 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

Hi there. Nice to meet you. I'm Lindsay, and yes, I'm an alcoholic, but I'm 3 years sober. I'm sober because I came to Alcoholics Anonymous, a safe space where I found understanding and support from people who know what it's like to have problems with alcohol. They've walked in my shoes and built a community that embraces hope and healing. They've got a solution that works, and I'm an example of that. How? Well, we go to meetings, not like the ones on the telly. It's about connecting, sharing our experiences and learning from one another. We talk about our struggles, our victories, and the tools we use to maintain our sobriety. It's so empowering. We get a sponsor, a person who's just a little further ahead of us in our recovery, and we go through the 12-step program of recovery. That's it. But it's not just about getting sober. It's about staying sober. When I came to Alcoholics Anonymous, I had my doubts, but 3 years on, a day at a time, I'm living proof. With incredible support of the most incredible people, the strength I've found within myself and the tools of recovery, I've built a good life for myself, a life I'm proud of. Sobriety isn't just about quitting alcohol. It's about embracing a whole beautiful new way of living. If you're not sure, come and find out. That's perfectly okay. Alcoholics Anonymous provides a warm welcome whether you think you're an alcoholic or just curious to find out more. But if alcohol is costing you more than just money, then there's a seat for you. If you're scared or unsure, I was too. We all were. You're not alone, and you're never alone once you come and join us. There's no interview, no forms to fill in, no questions asked. You just need to come, listen, and that's all you need to do to make a start. It's easy to find us. Visit the Alcoholics Anonymous website or call our Scottish helpline to find us. 0131 225 2727. There are hundreds of meetings a week in Glasgow, so there's a meeting for you and near you. What have you got to lose? Alcoholics Anonymous didn't just save my life, it gave me a life worth living. 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That call might just set you free. If you're struggling with alcohol, there's hope and healing waiting for you in Alcoholics Anonymous. You're not alone. Maybe see you at a meeting soon.

In Scotland, more than 160,000 units of blood are used each year. 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

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Join me every Sunday night right here on HBS for an hour of cool jazz. That's an hour of jazz with me, Steve Hart, right here on HBS every Sunday night at 10 p.m.

0: We have the best of Broadway. 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
2: From the Sky News Centre at 5, over 900 people have died following back-to-back earthquakes which hit Venezuela on Wednesday. Tens of thousands more are still missing. Interim President Delcy Rodriguez has vowed to fight to free as many survivors as possible from the rubble. But campaigner Cristina Vollmer de Borelli says the government itself is part of the problem.
3: The regime is trying to portray that the situation is less chaotic than it actually is. This earthquake reminds Venezuelans. Venezuela is a failed state. We have been witnessing 27 years of corruption. They've destroyed all the institutions.
2: The United States has launched a series of strikes against Iranian targets for the first time since the two countries signed a framework deal aimed at ending the war. US military bosses say they ordered the attacks following what they claim was a targeted hit on a Singapore-flagged cargo ship. The Home Secretary is setting out plans to speed up the introduction of new legal routes for refugees to come into the UK. Shabana Mahmood says her proposed changes will restore public confidence in the UK's asylum system. Our political correspondent Rob Powell has more details.
4: It's basically being framed as a community sponsorship scheme where basically organisations can pitch to sponsor someone to come over to the UK, and then they're responsible for lots of elements of their integration into the UK and lots of practical elements.
2: An amber warning for extreme heat remains in place across parts of East and Southeast England. Thunderstorms and heavy rain may cause some disruption in Scotland today. And World Cup debutants Cape Verde are through to the knockout stages of the World Cup. They'll play holders Argentina in the last 32 after a goalless draw with Saudi Arabia. France won their group with a 4-1 thrashing of Norway, and England aim to secure top spot in Group L when they play Panama tonight. That's the latest. I'm Ruth McKee.
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7: Whoa, whoa, whoa, let's get together.
8: On the programme this time, I'm getting together with an English singer-songwriter born in West Yorkshire in 1991. Ed Sheeran subsequently moved with his family to Framlingham in Suffolk when he was a child. Early 2011, he independently released number 5 collaboration project, which caught the attention of Elton John and Jamie Foxx.
7: Whoa, whoa, whoa, let's get together.
8: After signing with Asylum Records, his debut album, Plus, was released on the 9th of September 2011 and has since been certified 7 times platinum in the UK. His debut single was released as a digital download in the UK on the 12th of June 2011. Ed Sheeran said that the A-Team came from an experience he had when he did a gig at a homeless shelter. He was 18 at the time and kind of quite naive, so he was a bit taken aback at some of the stories that he heard. When he got home that night, he just wrote a lot of the lyrics.

Ed Sheeran attended the Academy of Contemporary Music in Guildford, Surrey from the age of 18 in autumn 2009. He has an older brother named Matthew who works as a composer. His parents ran Sheeran Lock, which was an independent art consultancy from 1990 to 2010. Their work usually took them to London, and they spent their weekends travelling with the children while playing music. Ed's early childhood memories included listening to the records of Bob Dylan and Eric Clapton. Released as the second single from his first studio album Plus was a song premiered on BBC Radio 1 as Zane Lowe's hottest record in the world. On July the 6th, 2011, he performed the song live at the SBTV YouTube channel, in which he made an entire song, backing track included, in just 5 minutes using a

You need me. I don't need you. According to Ed Sheeran, the album that first introduced him to music was Van Morrison's Irish Heartbeat. During his childhood, his dad, John, took him to a number of live concerts that would later inspire his musical creations. These included seeing Eric Clapton at the Royal Albert Hall, Paul McCartney in Birmingham, and Bob Dylan. Now, Lego House was released in November 2011 as the third single from his debut album. Plus, the music video features Harry Potter actor Rupert Grint as a play on their similar appearance. The song did fairly well worldwide, reaching number 5 in Australia, Ireland, New Zealand, and in the UK singles chart. It dropped 50 on other countries, including the United Kingdom.

Ed Sheeran sang in a local church choir from the age of four, learned to play the guitar at a very young age, and began writing songs while at Thomas Mills High School in Framingham. When he was 11, he went with his father to Damien Rice show in Ireland. In addition, he's also cited the Beatles and Eminem as his biggest musical influences. He's a patron of the Youth Music Theatre in the UK and of Access to Music, where he studied artist development course. As a teenager, he was accepted to the National Youth Theatre in London. Now, Drunk was released as the fourth single from his album Plus, written by Ed Sheeran and Jake Gosling, and it climbed to number 9 in the charts, making it its fourth top 10 single.

early 2011, after securing recording and publishing deals, Ed Sheeran purchased a farm in Suffolk and had it renovated. He stated he hopes to raise a family there. Ed lived in Hendersonville, Tennessee and Los Angeles for the duration of 2013. And he also bought a house in South London in early 2014. Now here's the fifth single from his studio album Plus, which was the highest debut for an artist, British artist, first studio album in the US, and Susan Boyle's I Dream a Dream in 2009. Here he is to sing Bump.

0: You were just a small bump unborn, 4 months then torn from life. And maybe you were needed out there, but we're still unaware is why.
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3: Let's get together. In April 2010, Ed Sheeran bought a ticket to Los Angeles with no contacts other than one poetry night. He played open night mics all over the city before he was spotted at the Foxhole by Jamie Foxx. He was so impressed that he offered Ed the use of his recording studio and the bed in his Hollywood home for the rest of his stay. Through 2010, he began to be seen by more and more people over the internet through YouTube, and his fan base grew. He was also getting credit from the Independent newspaper and also England captain Rio Ferdinand and Elton John. Give Me Love was released as the sixth and final single from his debut studio album in November 2012, and has peaked at number 18 in the UK singles charts.

Next song coming along, I See Fire, was commissioned for the soundtrack of the 2013 film The Hobbit, where it was played over the closing credits. The Hobbit director Peter Jackson asked Ed to write the song for the movie after his daughter Katie suggested that he approach her. After seeing the film, Ed wrote the song and recorded most of the track elements in the same day. Ed Sheeran has a lifelong devotion to the novel The Hobbit. His grandfather owns a first edition copy, and it was the first book Ed's father read to him as a child, and the first book he actually read himself. The Hobbit follows the quest, of course, of a home-loving hobbit, a fictional diminutive humanoid, to win a share of the treasure guarded by the dragon Smaug.

Sheeran's album Plus received great reviews from music critics. It eventually debuted at number one in the UK albums charts for sales of 102,000 copies, and by the end of 2011, sales of the album in the UK reached 791,000. The album has, of course, been certified 6 times platinum by the British phonographic industry. And if the night Ed's second album became an international success, being at number one in 15 countries, including both the UK album charts and the US Billboard 200. Sing, written by Ed and Pharrell Williams, who also produced it and provided the background vocals, was released on the 7th of April 2014 as the lead single, and it went on to become his first UK number one. He was inspired to model the song after the pop and R&B stylings of Justin Timberlake.

In 2014, combined streams on Ed Sheeran's catalogue in Spotify reached 860 million. And Spotify named him as the most streamed artist and Times the most streamed album. Ed Sheeran did not intend to release this next song because the lyrics were therapeutic and personal. The lyrics relate to the short-lived relationship that Ed had with another singer. He sings, "For me and her, we make money the same way. Four cities, two planes in the same day." Ed revealed he wrote the song out of frustration, and story-wise, the lyrics are self-explanatory. He recalls the events that inspired his writing as one of these situations where someone comes across as a very, very sweet, innocent person and you take them for granted, and then stuff unravels and you see a different side of them. The song was therapeutic because writing it made him feel better afterwards. Here he is to sing

0: next song coming along, Thinking Out Loud, spent 19 weeks within the top 40 before it peaked at number one in early November 2014. It became Ed Sheeran's second number one single and ultimately became the first single to spend a full year in the UK top 40. The song became the first to be streamed over 500 million times on Spotify and is one of the most streamed songs in the UK, been viewed more than 1.5 billion times on YouTube as of March 7th. 2017. It also won the Song of the Year and Best Pop Solo Performance at the 58th Grammy Awards. Ed Sheeran wrote Thinking Out Loud with Amy Wodge, a Wales-based singer-songwriter who he met when he was 17 years old, and they have since written several songs together. In February 2014, Amy visited Ed in his house for a chill-out time, and later in the kitchen they began writing a song at 2 a.m, completed it in 20 minutes.
1: When your legs don't work like they used to before, and I can't sweep you off of your feet,

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2: Whoa, whoa, whoa, let's get together.
3: In May 2016, Times was named the second best-selling album worldwide in 2005, which was just behind Adele with 25. Here's a song now from the album that was written by Ed Sheeran with Rudimental and Snow Patrol members Johnny McDade and Gary Lightbody. In December 14, Bloodstream was remixed by Rudimental, and this version of the song was released in March 2015 as a joint single between Ed Sheeran and Rudimental, serving as the fourth single from Times and the lead single from Rudimental's second studio album, We The Generation. Ed has said he thought that this song, when it was remixed, was a bit heavy, but it's got to be great. It's really good.

Ed Sheeran wrote Photograph with Johnny McDade of Snow Patrol. Ed had toured with the band, providing opening performances and selected North American dates. Johnny McDade had a three-note piano loop that became the basis of Photograph, and the song's development began when Ed was humming Loving Can Hurt to the loop that was playing on Johnny's laptop in a hotel room in Kansas City. Photograph was the first record properly completed for his second studio album. The lyrics were inspired by Ed Sheeran's own experience on a long-distance relationship. He dated Nina Nesbitt, a Scottish singer-songwriter, for more than a year. And while in this relationship, he spent 5 months away from her, 3 months while on a concert tour with Snow Patrol, and a further 2 months on his own tour.

the 13th of December 2016, after a year-long hiatus and social media break, Ed Sheeran tweeted a picture and changed his Twitter, Facebook and Instagram to light blue, implying the release of a new album. His album Divide debuted at number one in the UK and the US, Germany, Australia, Canada and other major markets, with first week sales of 672,000. It was the fastest selling album by a male solo artist in the UK and the third fastest in the UK chart history behind Adele and Be Here Now by Oasis. On the 6th of January, Ed released two singles, Shape of You and this one, called Castle on the Hill.

is actually there. Country lanes. According to Ed Sheeran, this next song, Shape of You, is actually a random one because he went in to write songs for other people with Steve Mac and Johnny McDade, and they were writing this song and thinking it would really work for Rihanna. Then he started singing lyrics like putting Van the Man on the jukebox. I thought, well, she's not really going to sing that, is she? Halfway through, they decided they were just going to make it for himself. This was the last song it was finished, and it wasn't even considered that it was going to be on the album. He just kind of wrote it and thinking, oh, that was fun. On the Billboard Hot 100, it went straight to number one, selling 240,000 downloads and gaining 20 million streams on its debut week in the US, becoming its first number one song in the country. And he also became the first artist to debut two songs in a

I hope that you've enjoyed listening and that you'll join me, Norman Ross, next time. On the 26th of January 2017, Ed Sheeran announced tour dates for the album Divide in Europe, South America and North America. And on the 17th of February 2017, he released How Would You Feel? It wasn't an official single, but the song peaked at number 2 in the UK. How Do You Feel came about because Ed wrote it to keep his girlfriend entertained on her way to the airport. She was in his hometown. She was working actually in New York and had flown back for a festival in his hometown. And when she was taking her cab back to the airport, which was a 3-hour drive, he thought he'd write a song quickly so that she had something to listen to on the drive. Isn't that nice?

0: 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So your care is their business. Find out more online.
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2: From the Sky News Centre at 6, over 900 people have died and tens of thousands more are still missing after the double earthquake that hit Venezuela on Wednesday. The country's interim leader, Delcy Rodriguez, says her administration is working tirelessly to rescue those still trapped in the rubble. Dan Pitta is a Venezuelan living in the UK. He says the country was already struggling.
3: You're going through a really hard situation right now, but on top of that, the electricity, the basic stuff, the water, the even to communicate, like it's took me like almost 4 hours to get in contact with one of my families in another city. It's just, it adds more stress to the situation, which is really stressful.
2: The US has carried out a series of strikes on Iranian targets in retaliation for what they say was a deliberate attack by Iran on a cargo ship. It's the first time America's struck the country since the nations signed a framework peace deal. The DUP is commissioning an independent review over fresh allegations about the party's disgraced former leader, Geoffrey Donaldson. He's been convicted of 18 sex offences against two girls. The Home Secretary is setting out plans to speed up the introduction of new legal routes for refugees to come to the UK. Shabana Mahmood says her proposed changes will restore public confidence in the UK's asylum system. Political correspondent Rob Powell has more details.
4: It's basically being framed as a community sponsorship scheme where basically organisations can pitch to sponsor someone to come over to the UK, and then they're responsible for lots of elements of their integration into the UK and lots of practical elements.
2: Two Scottish projects are getting funding as part of an £85 million drive to improve weight loss support. The UK government says the schemes could reduce pressure on the NHS and improve long-term health. And Cape Verde has become the smallest country to ever earn a spot in the World Cup knockout round after a 0-0 result against Saudi Arabia. Ranked 64th, they finished second in Group H, which also included Spain and Uruguay. And that's the latest.
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6: Hello once again, it's nice to have your company and welcome along to the A to Z of Pop with me, Richard Smith. Brought to you in association with Specsavers Opticians, during the next hour I'll be featuring songs and artists from the 1960s to today whose name or title begins with the same letter. On the programme today, I'm going to be taking an A to Z look at the letter C, with performances by artists including Kid Creole and his Coconuts, Perry Como, Belinda Carlisle, David Cassidy, The Commodores, and Darts. And if that wasn't enough, throughout the programme, there'll also be the chance for you to exercise your grey matter with the A to Z of Pop Trivia Challenge. But more about that later. Anyway, all you have to do for the next hour is to just settle back, relax, and stay tuned to us here on your favourite station for the A to Z of Pop. And to get us away to the very best possible start from 1966, Denny Doherty, Cass Elliot, John Phillips, and Michelle Phillips, who were the Mamas and the Papas, and they are California Dreamin'.

0: OMI. Omar Samuel Pashley. Jamaican singer, best known for that particular tune, a number one hit from 2015, his Cheerleader. Yes, and before that, the Mamas and the Papas from 1966, and they were California Dreaming.
1: The A to Z of Pop Trivia Challenge with Richard Smith.
0: Oh, yes, it is the A to Z of Pop Trivia Challenge, and throughout the show, I'll be giving you a few clues to one of the songs I'll be playing later on. So here goes with your first clue. I'm looking for a female artist whose surname begins with C today. An American singer, songwriter and actress, she made her UK chart debut in 1994 with a song called Leaving Las Vegas. Okay, an American singer, songwriter and actress whose surname begins with C. Now, don't worry if you didn't get it from that particular clue, as there'll be another couple later on in the programme.
1: The A to Z of Pop Trivia Challenge.
0: Now then, what was I going to do next? Oh, that was it. Press button B and off we go. Thomas August Darnell Browder, better known as August Darnell, better known as Kid Creole, with his Coconuts from 1982... And this is not me, this is him. I'm a Wonderful Thing, Baby. Okay, all right.

Cap Calloway, August Darnell, Kid Creole and the Coconuts from 1982, and I'm a Wonderful Thing, Baby. If you've just tuned in our way, it's the A to Z of Pomp with me, Richard Smith, and brought to you in association with Specsavers Opticians. On the show today, we're looking at song titles and artists that all begin with the same letter of the alphabet. And as well as all that, we're trying to get the answer to today's trivia challenge. The object of our attentions today is the letter C. So please do stay with us right here on your favourite radio station for more from the files of the A to Z of Pop. Continuing in a moment or two with Mr. Michael Bublé, but first, from 1973, here's Perry Como, and I Love You So.

0: That's how to do it, isn't it? Michael, thank you. Michael Bublé from 2003 and Come Fly With Me. Let's fly away.
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0: It was Perry Como before that and I Love You So from 1973. Okay, so have you got the answer to today's Trivia Challenge yet? No? Well, here's your second clue to a song I'll be playing later in the show. Now, as I said earlier, I'm looking for an American lady whose surname begins with C today. Born in Missouri in 1962, she graduated from university to take up a role in music teaching, whilst performing locally during the weekends with a variety of groups, before going on to make jingles for the likes of McDonald's and Toyota, and apparently made a very good living out of that. Begins with C, American lady singer. There's another clue for you in about 10 minutes, so still plenty of time for you to get the answer on today's Trivia Challenge.
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0: Now, here's a former singer with the Go-Go's. Really must dig out some Go-Go's material. Maybe we'll use that under the letter G, who knows? It's Belinda Carlisle, drawing her circle in

It's Sam Cooke from 1962, and he's twisting the night away, bless him. Belinda Carlisle before that with her Circling the Sand. So you see, that qualifies on both counts. Carlisle, Circling the Sand. That's how it works. As you've probably gathered so far, you're tuned into the A to Z of Pop with me, Richard Smith. It's a look at the

0: playing your kind of music on your favourite station. It's Richard Smith and the A to Z of Pop.
1: Now that sounds all right to me. What do you think? Anyway, as well as all that, there's the final clue and the answer to today's trivia challenge. So not too much longer to wait and see if you've worked it all out yet. So please do stay with us for the next 30 minutes or so right here on your favourite station for much more from the files of the A to Z of Pop. And taken from the LP, Definitely Maybe, from 1994, here's the Brothers Grimm from Manchester at Oasis with their Cigarettes and Alcohol.

0: Oasis from 1994, number 7 hit for them, Cigarettes and Alcohol. Yeah, just a bit of feedback, that's all. Spending your days in the sunshine. Yeah, thanks, lads. Well done. Don't call us. Time now for this.
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0: Your final clue on today's Trivia Challenge, then. And our featured C artist today toured with Michael Jackson on his Bad World Tour between 1987 and 1989. She appeared as a backing singer on many hits for the likes of Stevie Wonder, Belinda Carlisle, Don Henley. Her UK chart breakthrough came in 1994 with probably her most well-known hit to date, All I Wanna Do. Member of the Bird family. Have you got it yet? Well, I hope you have, but if not, there's not too much longer to wait until I'll be revealing the subject of today's Trivia Challenge.
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0: And we can't wait. Moving right along then to 1972. And another tune that qualifies on both counts, it's Davy Cassidy and Cherish.

0: interesting character, that. Adeteo Adewale O'Neill Airy. Changed his name to Tayo Cruz. And from 2012, here's a troublemaker. Before that, from 1972, a number two hit for David Cassidy. You remember him, don't you? One eye a different colour to the other. And Cherish. Okay, I can keep you in suspense no longer. Here we are.
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0: Yes, it is. Now, throughout the show, I've been giving you a few clues to a song I'm just about to play, or an artist I'm just about to play. So here were those clues. It's a female artist whose surname begins with C today, an American singer, songwriter and actress. She made a UK chart debut in 1994 with a song called Leaving Las Vegas. Born in Missouri in 1962, she graduated from university to take up a role in music teaching whilst performing locally during the weekends with a variety of groups. She went on to make jingles for the likes of McDonald's and Toyota and apparently did it very well. Toured with Michael Jackson on his Bad World Tour as a backing singer between 1987 and 1989. She's also appeared as backing singers on many hits for the likes of Stevie Wonder, Belinda Carlisle and Don Henley. A UK chart breakthrough came in 1994 with probably her most well-known hit to date, All I Wanna Do. So armed with all that information, you may have got to the answer, which is Sheryl Crow. That's enough of that.
1: The A to Z of Pop Trivia Challenge.
0: Now, unfortunately, there's no prizes for getting it right, I'm afraid, so you just have to make do with the satisfaction of knowing that you were right. And you can walk round all day with your chest puffed out saying, I got the Trivia Challenge right. So let's have a listen, shall we? Here is Sheryl Crow, the subject of today's Trivia Challenge. And from 1996, every day is a winding road.

answer to today's trivia challenge. Sheryl Crow from 1996, and Every Day Is a Winding Road. I do hope you got it. If not, don't worry about it. She doesn't know you either. If you've just tuned in our way, though, it's the A to Z of Pomp with me, Richard Smith, and brought to you in association with Specsavers Opticians. On the show today, we're looking at song titles and artists that all begin with the same letter of the alphabet. You see, Sheryl Crow, Tayo Cruz, David Cassidy, and Cherish before that. That's how it works. So the object of our attentions today is the letter C, obviously. So please do stay with us right here on your favourite wireless station for some more from the files of the A to Z of Pop. Taken from the album of the same name and featuring Walter Orange as the lead singer, as Lionel Richie had just left. From 1985, a number three hit for the Commodores, and they're on the night shift. Oh, blimey. Plenty of coffee, I think, lads.

0: one of those song titles that only works in American English, isn't it? Kelly Clarkson from 2009, and a big number one for her, My Life Would Suck Without You. Let's not go there. Let's just not go there at all. Before that, it was the Commodores from 1985, and then Night Shift, and there we are. That almost concludes our look at the letter C for today.
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0: That sounds like a plan to me, and I'm going to do that as soon as I get home. Anyway, this edition of the programme was brought to you in association with Specsavers Opticians, and I really do hope that you've enjoyed the last hour rediscovering all those hits and memories. Until the next time then, this is Richard Smith saying thanks very much for your company on the programme today, and it's on to my final tune for this time around. We're going to finish with a song from 1978 for the Darts and Come Back My Love. Thanks for listening. I'll see you later. Take care. Ta-ra! Whoa.

Madness to begin the programme. Welcome to an hour of music with me, Gordon Boyle, on the Hospital Broadcasting Service. It's great to have you with me. In terms of the theme, I'm going to have two songs for each number from one onward, but there will be one number that I miss out. That's two songs for each number from one onward with one missing. It's up to you to pay attention, and I'll remind you which one was missing at the end of the programme. We began with One Step Beyond. Another to represent the number one is this from Bob Marley.

one of his best known songs, Bob Marley's One Love. And Phil Collins is next up, his 1988 hit, Two Hearts.

Meatloaf, 2 out of 3 ain't bad. And we progress now to the number 3. And Eddie Cochran is going up in the world.

On his three steps to heaven, Eddie Cochran. But when he gets there, we may have a warning. Tom Jones and the Stereophonics covered this in 1999, but the original now by Three Dog Night.

mother's choking from the smell of stale perfume. And that cigarette you're smoking, let's give you

Mama told me not to come. Apparently a warning against wild partying. There's nothing wrong with that in my book. Credit House, meanwhile, take us to number 4 with a forecast of Glasgow weather.

Four seasons in one day, Crowded House. And talking of four seasons, that is now the name of a group who I reckon are wearing tight underwear.

We heard two in a row to represent the number five. First, Dave Clark 5 with Glad All Over. Then we kept on moving with the boy band 5. Remember, you're listening out for the missing number in the sequence. This title

Wilson Pickett, someone who wasn't too shy to give out his phone number. 6345789. And obviously, he wasn't worried about his phone bill either, because I'm sure that didn't come to sixpence.

Okay, I admit it was a bit of a loose connection, but Sixpence None the Richer, with their version of There She Goes, and the John Barry Orchestra now, move us on to number 7.

0: excellence, the John Barry Orchestra with a magnificent 7. And since we seem to be in celebratory mode, we'll have 7 drunken nights with the Dubliners.
1: As I went home on a Monday night, as drunk could be, I saw a horse outside the door where my old horse should be. Well, I called me wife and I said to her, will you kindly tell to me who owns that horse outside the door?

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We are running through a numbers theme, but if you just want to make your request, the only number you require is 0141 221 4043. That's 0141 221 4043 to make your request on the Open Line Request Programme between 8 and 10pm. You could also email studio at hbs.org.uk. Either way, we'd be delighted to hear from you.

It's always great to have a little bit of country. Dolly Parton's 9 to 5, and another to represent the number 9, but not a particularly obvious one. This is Cliff Richard.

From the rock and roll years of Cliff Richard, not forgetting the Shadows, 9 times out of 10. And now, we go as far as Paisley for the next song, and Paolo Nutini takes us back to his school days.

0: Joe Nutini's 10 out of 10. And coming towards the big ending, what number was missing? The answer is coming up. If you have the answer already, a perfect 10 is coming your way.
1: She's a perfect 10, but she wears a 12. Baby, keep a little 2 for me. She could be sweet 16, busting out of the seams. It's still love in the first degree.

The Beautiful South Perfect 10. And sadly, that's all I have time for in this hour of music. If you were a very diligent listener, you'd have heard that the missing number in the sequence was the number 8. If you notice that, I won't let you down. I will play 8 days a week before I go. But until next time, from me, Gordon Boyle, take care and thanks for your company. Bye for now.

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2: From the Sky News Centre at 8, more than 900 people are dead and around 50,000 others are missing after the earthquakes in Venezuela this week. The death toll's likely to rise significantly. King Charles and Queen Camilla say they're deeply saddened. The US has struck Iran for the first time since the country signed a ceasefire agreement. Washington says it's attacked radar and missile sites after accusing Tehran of hitting an American cargo ship. When asked if the ceasefire still stands, Donald Trump said this.
3: I don't like the fact that they took a shot yesterday, actually four, we knocked down three, at a ship. Not an Allied ship, but a ship, a very expensive ship, and it was fine, but it took a little beating. They shouldn't be doing that, so you'll find out.
2: Iran says it's targeted U.S. military positions in the region in response. Home Secretary Shabana Mahmood has announced plans for new safe routes for asylum seekers. They'll allow communities and some universities to sponsor refugees to come to the UK. The scorching heat gave way to lightning storms in parts of England overnight, with cooler conditions on the way. An amber alert for extreme heat remains in place for London, South East England and the East Midlands. Horticultural expert Verity Battle says, like some of us, certain plants have been struggling.
4: Hydrangeas, which are looking particularly unhappy, they just prefer the cooler weather and they prefer a bit more moisture in the soil, so they're sulking a little bit. Some plants might also suffer with scorch, like acers. I've got a hookah at home, which isn't very happy either because it's been scorched.
2: The firm behind ChatGPT is limiting the release of its latest AI model at the request of the Trump administration. OpenAI says the release will initially be available only to a small group of approved partners because of cybersecurity concerns. And England's place in the knockout rounds of the World Cup has been secured ahead of their game against Panama later. Results last night means they're assured a place in the last 32. That's the latest.
5: It's 8 o'clock and time now for the open line from the Hospital Broadcasting Service. For a request or dedication, call us now on 221 4043.
1: For the next 2 hours, this is the open line in association with Snappy Shopper.

A bit of Slade for us, opening Friday's Open Line with me, Chris Bennett. Hello, how are you doing? Hope you're doing all right. I'm not too bad myself. Thank you very much indeed. Thank you to John Stone for there with his sentimental journey. Enjoyed that. And yes, now it's our go. Here for 2 hours through till 10 o'clock on Friday's Open Line. I've got our usual bits and bobs for you. This day in music, I'll have a look back on some tracks that made the headlines over the years. We'll play those. And a little bit after 9 o'clock, we'll do Happy Birthday. See who's celebrating their birthday today, and we'll play some tracks off the birthday playlist. That's all coming up. Also got some noise for you. Some great tunes. Bit of Pet Shop Boys, bit of Prince. Oh, quite varied. Bit of Bureau South. And more importantly than all of that is your good selves. I would love to hear from you. If you would like a request or a dedication on the show, you can text me here live in the studio. I'm at HBS Towers on 07756 434 225, or if you prefer the old email, studio@hbs.org.uk. That'll get through to me here as well. And that is just what Ashley and Bernadette have done. Hi guys, hope you're well. Thanks for getting in touch. Oh, you've got a little list from them too. Oh, blimey, look. But don't worry, we'll get them all on for you with this first one for you. You'd love to hear this from Coldplay and Aviva La Vida.

Playing that for Ashley and Bernadette. Great choice, guys. Thank you very much indeed for getting in touch. And some more tracks from you guys coming up. Anyway, I had quite a busy week. What with work and one thing and the other. And the heat. Oh, blimey. All the records have been broken, haven't they? Flaming June, indeed it has been. And then, of course, we had the thunderstorms and some lightning yesterday. And she won't mind me telling you this. But my friend and colleague at work... she got woken up last night with the lightning, right? So she rushes out into the garden. This was 2 o'clock in the morning in her slippers. And is filming it. All the flashing, the flashing. Bless her, she thought it was the Northern Lights. So it wasn't until a neighbour said to her, no, the Northern Lights are green. And it kind of wafts across the sky. But she thought, bless her, this... She's lived in Scotland for 20 years. And she thought she was seeing the Northern Lights, bless her. But no worries, it's quite nice watching the lightning. She won't mind me telling you. We had quite a laugh about it at work today. She might see the Northern Lights next year. You know, get the green... I've still not seen the Northern Lights, actually, myself. Anyway, here's some Odyssey... Inside Out here at HBS. Friday's open line through till 10.

playing you some Odyssey here on HBS, and I'm playing that because last night I went out to a pub quiz with some friends and colleagues. Became second, so very well done me. But listen to this. It wasn't until an hour into the quiz that my friend says, you've got your T-shirt on inside out. Honestly, I'm embarrassing, Sam. My labels were all at the back. My labels were at the side of me. I thought, oh, blimey, that's a quick change in the gentleman's cloakroom, and all was rectified. So there we go, Inside Out by Odyssey. Should we do our first look back on this day music? I think we should. 20 past 8 already on the Friday's open line. And if you'd like a request or dedication like Ashley and Bernadette have done, 07756 434 225. It'll pop up on my screen right in front of me. Or you can email me, studio@hbs.org.uk. Well, let's have a look here. I'm going back to 2016 now, and Prince, and an electric guitar owned by Prince, and a lock of David Bowie's hair, sold at auction in the US for a total of more than, can you guess? £110,000, which is not bad, actually, is it, for one of Prince's guitar and a lock of David Bowie's hair. So if you got the money, yep, quite happy with that. The Yellow Cloud guitar, said to be one of Prince's favourites, was bought for $137,500. Convert that into your currency, what you will. And Bowie's hair sold for $18,750. God blimey. Wish I could sell my hair, got any left. The person that bought David Bowie's hair came from an employee at Madame Tussauds in London, who had used it to recreate the music icon's 1983 hairdo. Fancy that. Blimey, it's a lot of money, isn't it, for a hair and a guitar. Anyway, let's have this from 1985 now, and the man himself, Prince, and I must get one myself of these, Raspberry Berry.

Just coming up to 25 past 8 on Friday's Open Line with me, Chris Bennett. Hope you're doing all right. Hope you're enjoying the tunes. Let's go back to another request now for Ashley and Bernadette. Oh, another good choice here, guys. And they'd like to hear this from Girls Aloud. And are you ready? Jump.

0: Playing that for Ashley and Bernadette. And if you would like a request on the show, here's how to get in touch with me.
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0: playing you some Wings there. Not heard that in a while. Listen, that's what the man said. Enjoyed that. And before that, we had Duran Duran. Hungry Like the Wolf. Anyway, I hope you're enjoying the tunes here on Friday's Open Line with me, Chris Bennett. Just coming up to 25 to 9. Plenty of time if you just have a little think what you fancy. 07756 434 225 is my text number here. And also I've got the email studio@hbs.org.uk.
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do another little look on This Day Music coming up. Go back to another year, see what's made the headlines. And then, of course, some more requests. Let's have this from Bananarama and Love in the First Degree.

I do hope the tunes are getting your fingers and toes tapping on this Friday evening. Let's have another request now for Ashley and Bernadette. Oh, blimey, they're coming up with some cracking tunes. And, yeah, not heard this in a while. Also, playing this for you, Westlife and Unbreakable. Oh, lovely.

Ashley and Bernadette, thanks for that request, guys. Enjoyed that. Hope that one got you swaying. And let's have this from 89 now and the beautiful South. You keep it all in.

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playing you some Pet Shop Boys here on HBS, Friday's Open Line, with me, Chris Bennett. Look at the time, 10 to 9. If you'd like a request or dedication, you can text me 07756 434 225 or email me studio@hbs.org.uk. And that is just what Helen has done. Hi, Helen. Thanks for getting in touch with us from the Queen Elizabeth Hospital here in Glasgow, at Ward 52. And she'd like to hear ABBA's Chiquitita. She says it's her favourite ABBA song. So here we go, from 1979. And I kind of call it Chicken Tikka. Enjoy this, Helen.

playing that for Helen. Thanks, Helen, for getting in touch from the Queen Elizabeth Hospital here in Glasgow, Ward 52. One of your favourite ABBA songs. So thank you very much indeed for that. If you'd like a request, 07756 434 225 is my text number, or studio at hbs.org.uk. Now, a big band in Bellahouston Park tomorrow here in Glasgow. These two boys walking 500 miles. Here they come. Play this for Di.

claimers there. I'm going to be 500 miles on at Bellahouston Park tomorrow. That'll be good with the guitars, won't it? Should we do another little look back on this day in music? I think we should. Look at the time, 9 o'clock here on Friday's Open Line. Another hour of the show, plenty of time to get in touch if you'd like a request. Let's have a look now. Oh, blimey, 1993 now. Gabrielle, yep, saw her in a concert. I think it was last month. Was it the month before? I can't remember. Anyway, yeah, saw her at the Hydro with Rick Astley. She was very good, yeah. Gabrielle started a 3-week run at number one on the UK singles chart with this next track. And the single entered the British charts at number two, which was the highest chart entry for a debut act. Well done, Gabrielle. Jamiroquai started a 3-week run at number one on the UK album chart with Emergency on Planet Earth. But enough about them. Let's have this from Gabrielle, 1993, and Dreams.

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Godling Cream here on HBS Wedding Bells. Did I tell you about the wedding I went to the other Saturday? Oh, blimey. It's one of these, I think I did actually, one of these sort of new age things. Bales of hay by the lake, that's where the ceremony was. Sat down there, and then the reception with a teepee, which was quite nice, a bit warm. And to eat, I had a bread roll to start, a cheeseburger for the main, and a lemon posset for pudding. But that's what they wanted, that's fine. They're all happy, everyone was happy. Who am I to say? Anyway, let's have another request. Let's have another request. Yeah, for Ashley and Bernadette again. Another great tune from you guys. Okay. And, oh, yes. Not heard this one in a while. Enjoy this one. This is one from Steps. Yeah, One for Sorrow. You enjoy.

playing that for Ashley and Bernadette. Thanks, guys, for getting in touch. Steps. One for Sarah here on HBS. We'll do Happy Birthday very, very soon after this from 2005 and the Pussycat Dolls. Don't you?

past nine on Friday's Open Line. I think we better do this. Yes, happy birthday time. Let's have a look who's celebrating their birthday today, June the 26th. And, yeah, quite busy for birthdays this week, actually, and today. Yeah, if your birthday is today, your zodiac sign is Cancer, symbolised by the crab. Cancers are deeply intuitive, fiercely protective of their loved ones, and known for their strong emotional depth and nurturing nature. So there we go. You sound quite nice, don't you? Your element is water. Your ruling celestial body is the moon. Oh, yeah, like a full moon. We'll get a bit mad, don't we? As I said, the symbol there is the crab. You're also known for being both tough on the outside and highly sensitive on the inside. Okay. Strengths, highly intuitive. So they're incredibly loyal, compassionate and naturally nurturing. Yeah, sound a nice bunch. Weaknesses, can be prone to mood swings, overly sensitive to criticism, and sometimes a bit clingy when they lack emotional security. Blimey. You like cosy environments, spending time with family, creating a warm home, and deep conversations. Oh, your dislikes, you don't like conflict, harsh environments, and sudden changes to routine and emotional dishonesty. So there we go. So as I said, very busy on the birthdays today. Ariana Grande, 33 today. Happy birthday, Ariana. Ryan Tedder, lead singer of One Republic and prolific songwriter. He's 47. Happy birthday, Ryan. Got Chris Isaacs. Do you remember him? American rock singer-songwriter known for Wicked Game. He's 69 today. Yeah, happy birthday, Chris. We've also got Mick Jones, lead guitarist and singer for the legendary punk rock band The Clash. So let's go to the birthday playlist now and have a little look what we can find. I've picked this out from 2018. Ariana Grande, 33 today. No tears left to cry.

she is, multi-Grammy award-winning pop superstar Ariana Grande, 33 today, and next on the birthday playlist, not had this in a while, from Chris Isaak, as I mentioned, with his song Wicked Game. But I picked this one. Do you remember this? Blue Hotel.

Chris Isaac, Blue Hotel at 69 today. Happy birthday, Chris. And just one more from the birthday playlist. We can squeeze this one, I'm sure we can. For Mick Jones and lead guitarist and singer for the legendary punk rock band The Clash. He's 71 today. And this from 1979.

The Clash and London Calling. Mick Jones, lead guitarist and singer for the band The Clash 71 today. And that concludes the birthday playlist. And if it is your birthday today, from all of us at HBS, we wish you a very happy birthday.

Playing you some Rod Stewart here on HBS. Baby Jane, one of my mum's favourites, is Rod. And look at the time, just got 9:30 on Friday's Open Line with me, Chris Bennett. Hope you're enjoying the tunes. Be very busy. We better get back to the requests and your messages. And Donna has been in touch. Hi, Donna. She's got in touch with us from the Queen Elizabeth Hospital here in Glasgow, Ward 24. And she'd love to hear some more Proclaimers. Oh, we had with them earlier, didn't we? But this time, Sunshine on Leith. Oh, beautiful song, this. And she'd just like to say a message saying, happy memories. This is for you, Donna. You enjoy.

playing that for Donna. Thanks, Donna, for that request. Hope that's brought you some happy memories and getting you on the mend. Love that song. Not heard that in a while, so thank you very much indeed for that. Just came up to 20 to 10. 20 minutes of the show left. And still time for a few more tracks. Let's have this from 1967. Bit of Beatles for us.

classic Beatles, All You Need Is Love. 20 to 10 on the show, and Nesreen has been in touch. Hi, Nesreen. Thanks for getting in touch with the show. And she'd like to dedicate this next song to her friend Aurora Sterling at St Helier's Hospital. And she's in Ward C5. And she's got a message just to say, a message of light and hope to Aurora. And she wants to play this for you. And Ellie Goulding and Lights.

requested by Nesreen there for Aurora, a friend in St. Helier's Hospital. Ellie Goulding and Lights enjoyed that. Look at the time, 9:45. Another 50 minutes of the show left. A few more tracks for you. Hope you enjoyed the tunes. Kept me busy tonight, you lot, haven't you? Enjoyed that, though. Great tracks, great choices. And, yeah. Let's have this from 83. Back to the 80s now for us. Heaven 17.

7:17, Temptation, Blimey Toes flying by, but still a couple of more requests coming in. Ashley's been in touch again. Hi, Ashley. She wants a big shout out to Anne-Marie, who's a very hard worker. And yeah, she'd like a little request of Black Eyed Peas, and I Got a Feeling. This is just for you.

Black Eyed Peas. I got a feeling that that from Ashley for Anne-Marie. Big shout out to Anne-Marie. And also, shall I say, a big shout out to the Keros Cafe in Coatbridge. So thank you very much indeed for that. And it'll be time to end the show. Time for one more request, though. And Lorraine has been in touch. Hi, Lorraine. Great to hear from you, as always. I hope you're doing all right. I'm doing okay myself. Yes, thank you very much indeed, Lorraine. And you'd like to hear, this is a good one, Mississippi by Pussycat.

0: Playing that for Lorraine. Thanks, Lorraine, for that request. Mississippi by Pussycat. So look at the time. Time for me to go. Do stay tuned, though. After the news, we've got Rock into Saturday with Graham Ferguson. And if you listen to the repeat of this show on the Saturday morning, you've got the Saturday morning show with Ian Rose. But where were you last night? You could have had a request. But thank you very much indeed for all your requests on the show. Enjoy them all and all your messages. I'll be back with you on Monday, 7 till 8pm. And then again, of course, on Friday for next Friday's Opaline. I hope you can join me then. But until then, you take care, you look after yourselves, and I shall leave you with some Take That. Ta-ra for now. Bye-bye.
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0: two great tracks to get us underway in this morning's Classic Soul here on HBS, starting with Whitney Houston and her cover of I'm Every Woman from 1992, and Where Did Her Love Go, 1964, and the Supremes for the Motown label. This is the Hospital Broadcasting Service, Ian Rose with you. Until midday today, it's Dina Carroll from the album So Close, again 1992, and Ain't No Man. Good morning.
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Vision, The 3 Degrees from 1974, and number 13 in the UK. 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Let's jump to 1968. It's Jackie Wilson, The Sweetest Feeling.

0: Jackie Wilson, The Sweetest Feeling, 1968 on the Hospital Broadcasting Service this Saturday morning. And up next, it's Marvin Gaye.
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0: Got to Give It Up. It's Marvin Gaye, written by the singer and produced by Art Stewart, as a response to a request from Marvin Gaye's record label that he perform disco music, and released in March of 1977. Let's drop to 1976 now, and it's from the album All Things in Time. It's Lou Rawls, and it proved to be his breakthrough hit, reaching number one on both the R&B and the Easy Listening charts. Number 10 in the UK, You'll Never Find Another Love Like Mine. Good morning.
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0: Two sweet soul songs for you this morning on HBS Classic Soul in the Mood with Tyrone Davis, the American blues and soul singer with a long list of hit records for more than 20 years and three number one hits, and Love, Need and Want You, Patti LaBelle, released in 1984 from her album I'm In Love Again. 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

0: If I Were a Carpenter, originally released by Tim Hardin in 1967 and covered there in 1968 by the Four Tops, who hit the top 20 on both the pop and the soul charts with that version. Other successful covers include Bobby Darin, Joan Baez, Johnny Cash and June Carter, and Bob Seger. 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Well, let's hear now from Billy Paul, jumping to 1974, and the whole town's talking.
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0: I'm Going to Run Away From You. Tammy Lynn, the American soul singer, scoring a top 10 hit in the UK charts back in 1971 with that song. Prior to that, we heard the Sable Singers, and I'll Take You There on Stax Records in February of 1972.
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0: Move On Up, the song by Curtis Mayfield from his 1970 debut album Curtis, and has become a soul music classic over the years. Prior to that, we heard The Tams from 1964 and Hey Girl, Don't Bother Me. 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
2: 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I'm Colin MacDonald. 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

0: Anita Baker and Sweet Love on HBS. And prior to that, we heard Sweet Baby, George Duke and Stanley Clark from 1981. This is Classic Soul on the Hospital Broadcasting Service. And up next, it's Jim Gilstrap.
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Everyday People, 1968, song by Sly and the Family Stone. 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

0: Heaven must be missing an angel and Tavares on HBS. Well, that's it from me, Ian Rose, here today in the show. Thanks again for your company. I'll be back next Saturday, 10 a.m. through till midday. In the meantime, stay safe, take care, bye for now.
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Hello, you are very welcome to Show Tune Spectacular on HBS with me, Robert Crowe. You'll hear music from New York's Broadway to London's West End, from the small screen to the big screen, and everything in between. So how you doing? I trust I find you well, and thanks for listening to Show Tune Spectacular. For the next hour, please relax and enjoy this week's tunes. The 79th Tony Awards were held on the 7th of June to recognise excellence in Broadway productions during the 2025-26 season, and the ceremony took place at Radio City Music Hall in New York City. So today we mostly focus on the winners of this year's Tony Awards, and taking four awards was the Broadway production of Schmigadoon. This is the main title.

The Music of Syncopol there, that was the main title to Schmigadoon, and it picked up 4 Tony Awards: Best Musical, Best Book of a Musical, Best Score, and Best Orchestrations.

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0: Alan Cumming, Kristen Chenoweth and the cast of Schmigadoon. Music and lyrics by Cinco Paul, and it won 4 Tony Awards. As always at the Tony Awards, there's numerous performances of past winning shows, and this year was no different. From the multi-Tony Award winning Moulin Rouge, this is Lady Marmalade.
1: Where's all my soul, sisters?

0: From Moulin Rouge, that was Lady Marmalade. Or as Christina Aguilera, Lil' Kim, Maya and Pink sang, Lady Marmalade. Andrew Lloyd Webber's Cats picked up 3 Tony Awards this year. Best Costume Design for a Musical, Best Direction of a Musical and Best Choreography. 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

from the Santa Carla Sessions cast recording of The Lost Boys, that was Belong to Someone. The Lost Boys, a new musical, premiered on Broadway on the 26th of April, and it won an amazing 4 Tony Awards. Best Featured Actor.

0: sweeping musical set in the United States at the start of the 20th century, and it intertwines the lives of three groups: an upper middle class white family in New Rochelle, New York, a black musician named Colehouse Walker Jr. and his beloved Sarah, and a Jewish immigrant and his young daughter seeking a new life in America. As the story unfolds, the characters' lives intersect against a backdrop of rapid social change, immigration, racial injustice, and the pursuit of the American dream. Why not let the 2025 Broadway cast explain what's going on our Tony Awards special of Show Tune Spectacular here on the Hospital Broadcasting Service. It's great to have your company, and I'm delighted that you're able to listen. And I do hope that you feel a good bit better soon.
1: In 1902, Father built a house at the crest of the Broadview Avenue Hill in New Rochelle, New York. And it seemed for some years thereafter that all the family's days would be warm and fair.

0: was well off. Very well off. His considerable income was derived from the manufacture of fireworks and bunting and other accoutrements of patriotism. Father was also something of an amateur explorer.
1: The house on the hill in New Rochelle was Mother's domain. She took pleasure in making it comfortable for the men of her family, and often told herself how fortunate she was to be so protected and provided for by her husband.
2: Mother's younger brother worked at Father's fireworks factory. He was a genius at explosives, but he was also a young man in search of something to believe in. His sister wondered when he would find it.
3: Grandfather had been a professor of Greek and Latin, now retired and living with his daughter and her family. He was thoroughly irritated by everything.

0: In Harlem, men and women of color forgot their troubles and danced and reveled to the music of Cole House Walker Jr. This was a music that was theirs and no one else's.
1: One young woman thought Cole House played just for her. Her name was Sarah.
2: Booker T. Washington was the most famous Negro in the country. He counseled friendship between the races and spoke of the promise of the future. He had no patience for Negroes who lived less than exemplary lives.

In Latvia, a man dreamed of a new life for his little girl. It would be a long journey, a terrible one. He would not lose her as he had her mother. His name was Tate. He never spoke of his wife. The little girl was all he had now. And together, they would escape.

0: Harry Houdini was one immigrant who made an art of escape. He was a headliner on the top vaudeville circuits.
1: Ich bin die Mutter des großen Houdini.
0: He made his mother proud. Mwah. But for all his achievements, he knew he was only an illusionist. He wanted to believe there was more. Hello, Sonny.
2: Warren the Duke!

0: pharaohs reincarnate stood J.P. 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
1: and Henry Ford.
0: All men are born equal,
1: but the cream rises to the top.
2: Let me at those sons of bitches. These men are the demons who are sucking your very souls dry. I hate them.
0: Someone should arrest that woman.
2: The rest

0: Marilyn Nesbitt was the most beautiful woman in America. If she wore her hair in curls, every woman wore her hair in curls.
1: Her lover was the eminent architect, Stanford White, designer of the Pennsylvania Station on 33rd Street.
2: Her husband, the eccentric millionaire Harry K. Thaw, was a violent man!
0: After her husband shot her lover, Evelyn became the biggest attraction in vaudeville since Tom Thumb!

2025 Broadway cast of Ragtime with the prologue. Joshua Henry won Best Actor in a Musical, Casey Levy won Best Actress in a Musical, and the show also won Best Sound Design of a Musical and Best Revival of a Musical. Okay, we're going to take a wee brief break from the Tony Awards now as we celebrate the birthday of Michael Ball. He was born on the 27th of June 1962, making him 64. So, HBTY Mikey. Here he is from Mac and Mabel with I Won't Send Roses. I wonder if he gets flowers on his birthday.

which dress you wore. My heart is too much in control. The lack of romance in my soul will turn you gray, kid.

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0: Celebrating Michael Ball's birthday, there he was with This Is The Moment from Jekyll and Hyde. And this is the moment for me to talk about the open line as we head up towards 8 o'clock here on HBS. Yeah, the open line is your chance for a request or a dedication. All you have to do is get in touch and we'll give you a shout out and play your song. 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It's a live request and dedication show. And all you have to do is get in touch. And here is Jim with all the contact details you need.
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0: Yes, please do get in touch. We'll be delighted to give you a mention and play you a song. Okay, let's get back then to the Tony Awards here on Show Tune Spectacular. One of the other notable performances at this year's Tonys was the original ensemble of the Book of Mormon in honour of the show's 15th anniversary. 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

Just break down and cry. No, Jesus dug down deep, knowing what he had to do when faced with his own death.

0: Well, that's just about our time up for this week. Robert Craw, hoping that you've enjoyed the last hour and that you're able to join me here for more of the similar next Thursday at 7 or for the repeat on Saturday at noon here on HBS. We bring the curtain down on this week's show, Tune Spectacular, with another of the songs performed at the 79th Tony Awards. This time it was in honour of the 50th anniversary of A Chorus Line. Natalie Cortez and the 2006 Ensemble close our show with What I Did For Love. That's it from me. Thanks for listening.
1: If today were the day you had to stop dancing, how would you feel?

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1: Goodbye.
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2: From the Sky News Centre at 1, there are questions about the humanitarian response to the earthquakes in Venezuela as rescuers work to find survivors before a crucial window closes. More than 50,000 people are still missing, but some of the international help promised is yet to be seen. Matt Hasdell's from a UK-based search and rescue charity. He's trying to get rescuers, a search dog and equipment out there, but he's stuck at Madrid airport.
3: It's really, really sad scenes of people with their jeans or pouring through the rubble with bare hands. We can bring our specialist equipment and our expertise to be able to coordinate that operation and hopefully help save some lives. Because at the end of the day, that is our priority, to get people out of that rubble. And, you know, we're saving as many lives as possible.
2: A recent ceasefire between the US and Iran is being seriously tested after Washington launched strikes on Iranian missile sites. The US says it's in response to Tehran's attack on a commercial ship in the Strait of Hormuz. An amber weather warning for extreme heat has been extended for parts of England. It covers London and southeast England, East Anglia and parts of the East Midlands until 9 a.m. tomorrow. The King's offered his warmest good wishes as he opened the seventh session of Scottish Parliament. MSPs and dignitaries gathered in the Holyrood chamber alongside Charles and the Queen this morning. The monarch has addressed everyone there.
4: Let us continue to show by example. Debate can be carried out with respect. Disagreement is possible while honouring one another's dignity. And it is recognised that all those engaged in public service are seeking the same end, the good of the society we serve.
2: First Minister John Swinney's responded to the King's address, calling for cooperation amongst the Scottish people. Armed Forces Day celebrations are underway to honour the contribution of veterans, serving personnel and cadets. More than 200 events are taking place across the country. And Scotland have been given a 0.05% chance of making the World Cup knockout stages. They're currently 10th in the rankings of third-place teams and need to be in the top eight to progress. And that's the latest.
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1: Eddie Carr.
7: A very good afternoon to you. Welcome along to the show. Yes, Eddie Carr here. A Saturday afternoon full of wonderful music to make you feel better. Oh, you're very welcome.

Well, a nice chitty wee tune to begin the show. Did you know that is from the Motown record label? That is Dubage there and Rhythm of the Night. A very warm welcome to the show this Saturday afternoon. Eddie Carr here.

Oh, how lovely. That's Sister Sledge there and Frankie. And before that, we had Lionel Richie All Night Long. Your hospital broadcasting service, HBS Glasgow. Yeah, broadcasting to the hospitals in Glasgow and Paisley. But don't forget, you can get us online. You can get us on your smart speaker. And if you fancy, you can listen again. Just go to the HBS Glasgow website. Wonderful. Here's a nice tune for you. Wet, wet, wet. Certainly has been. Good night, girl.

0: Nice hearing that song again. It's been a while. That is Black there and Wonderful Life. And before that, we had Wed, Wed, Wed, Good Night Girl.
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Wonderful. That is the Backstreet Boys there. I wanted that way. I remember I had a Backstreet Boys DVD and I used to love watching it. And when I lived down in Cardiff, I used to sit at night and listen to it and watch it on telly, the DVD, until one day I put it on the mantelpiece near the fire and it slipped down the mantelpiece and it's probably still there. Yeah, lost it forever. Wee bit of interesting information, wasn't it? Eh? What? Oh, he'll spandale Bally, it's true.

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That is true. Yes, of course it's true. All right, now we've been playing nice music, haven't we? We have. Music to feel you... What was that, Ed? Music to make you feel better. That's what you were trying to say.

717 Temptation. My temptation over the last couple of days is eating chocolate. I was watching a video just the other day, and there was a gentleman in the video saying that you can eat 8 or 10 bars of chocolate and not put a pound of fat on. Well, maybe half a pound. Is that true? I don't know. A matter of fact, if you see a doctor later, ask. If I have 8 bars of chocolate, will I get fat and will I put some weight on? Hey, see what he says. Because I thought, you know, if we get all the chocolate we like and not put weight on, that'd be great, wouldn't it?

That's Zach Abel there, and that's called Woman. Do you know, I like a Kit Kat, a chunky Kit Kat with a glass of milk, don't you? And of course, other chocolate bars are available. Love it. Now, here is a lovely song. It was remixed a couple of years ago on his new album. Robbie Williams, an old song, but remixed. Alternative.

0: That's a wonderful version of that song with the orchestra at the back. Oh, love it. Robbie Williams there, Eternity. Lovely. Now, here's news about a programme this Wednesday here on HBS Glasgow, your hospital broadcasting service.
1: Wednesdays at 10 p.m. on HBS is when we open up the Retro Charts time machine. I'm Brian Wolfson. Let's head into the night together with a musical reflection of the charts from the last 45 years. 2 years, two top 20s every week, each replaying the songs in the same order as back in the day. The tracks that formed your personal mixtape to play on your ghetto blaster. I'll be back this Wednesday from 10 to count down your retro charts. It's the only chart that counts on HBS.

0: Oh, that's a great tune, isn't it? Joe Cocker and Jennifer Warnes there, Up Where We Belong, from the movie An Officer and a Gentleman. Oh, thank you, sir.
1: Let me say the same

0: right, Tina Turner there, and let's stick together. We'll be going to the news very shortly. Well, in about 5 minutes' time, actually. Maybe even shorter than that.
1: Serving hospitals in Glasgow and Paisley.
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1: This is HBS.
0: HBS. Gonna take you to the news on the hour. Here's a great tune, Toto, and it's Africa.

Good afternoon. My name's Ian Stewart here on HBS. Welcome to your Saturday afternoon hour of some of the best music from the 1960s. Starting the show there with a loving spoonful, Do You Believe in Magic? Carrying on with a couple of songs that were re-recorded in the 1970s. One by David Bowie, one by Blondie. Starting with the Merseys.

0: not always well known that quite a lot of the early Blondie songs were cover versions of 60s hits. That one, no different. Denise by Randy and the Rainbows. And before that, a song that was actually done by the McCoys first off, but not very well known. But the better known version by the Merseys, who later became the Mersey Beats, from 1966. A quick word from Ken, and then back with the Zombies.
1: Ken Bruce here. There's lots of hard work, you know, going on behind the scenes to keep your local station on air, from collecting requests and making programmes to fundraising. Everyone involved is a volunteer, so support your local hospital.

One promise I'll always make you is I will definitely try to play the very best music I can find from the 1960s, and none better than those two. Starting there with the Zombies and the wonderful vocals of Colin Blundstone, who actually gave up the music business for some time to go back into his traditional job of insurance, and thankfully he came back to the music business in the early 1970s. And then the wonderful Wilson Pickett, 6345789. Come to that part of the show where we play some Beatles music. What's not always known is the Beatles played their last proper concert at Candlestick Park in San Francisco on the 29th of August 1966. They were fed up, I think, with Screaming Girls and the lack of amplification at that time. But they did do a set on the roof of the Apple building for the Let It Be album, and I've got three songs that they performed there, starting off with this one called One After 909.

0: not a regular listener to this show, that you maybe don't know that I try and include some of the lesser known Beatles stuff rather than just the big stuff. And that was a good example of that, starting off with one after 909, then Dig a Pony, borrowing a little bit from the riff of with a little help from my friends, and then lastly Don't Let Me Down. Going to be back with a little tribute to the Fab Four as well, just after this word.
1: In Scotland, more than 160,000 units of blood are used each year. 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

guy with diamonds. Sometimes a piece of music just absolutely grabs you and hits you right between the eyes. And I remember I was actually in the mid-70s sitting doing my homework and a song came on the radio I'd never heard before. It was never released in Britain, I think because of its drug references, and it did feature in the last episode of Breaking Bad. You may not have heard this, tell me what you think. This is Tommy James and the Shondells and a song called Crystal Blue Persuasion.

Oh, I do think that's fantastic. Huge hit in America, not released in the United Kingdom. Crystal Blue Persuasion by Tommy James and the Shondells. We've reached the part of the show where we do our Motown segue. Today's no different. Why should it be? And I was asked when I was told people that I was doing a music show, 60 show, oh, will it be wall-to-wall Northern Soul? Well, no, it's not. We have our own soul shows here, and 60s music isn't just about Northern Soul or soul music at all. But there are a lot of Motown songs that perhaps weren't as well known and weren't as big on the charts and made it very big on the

The Northern Soul Circuit. I'm going to play three of them, one by Marvin Gaye, one by The Originals, and one by Frank Wilson. This is Marvin Gaye, and this Love Starved Heart of Mine.

Frank Wilson, Do I Love You? Indeed I Do, a song that has taken on legendary status in the music business because there were a lot of copies made of it originally, but Berry Gordy hated it and decided that every copy had to be destroyed, which they were, other than two. One sold some while ago for around £25,000. There is believed to be one more in existence, but nobody knows where it is. And the word on the street is if that's ever found, it'll go for around 10 times that. Before that, a band known as Motown's Best Kept Secret and a song called Suspicion. And before that, the legendary Marvin Gaye, This Love-Starved Heart of Mine. Going back to Britain, back to Andover in Hampshire, this is the Troggs.

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But I wanna know for sure. So come on, hold me tight.

show. So come on and hold me tight.

0: Leslie Gore, It's My Party, and I must dig out the follow-up to that, Judy's Turn to Cry, for next week's show. And before that, The Troggs and Wild Thing. Not much to play now, so we'll try and hurry up and get it all in. Quick words, and then back with the Small Faces.
1: 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Alcoholics Anonymous, you are not alone.

Yeah, one of the great singers from New Orleans at that time, Lee Dorsey, working in the coal mine. And before that, the Smoke Faces, What You Gonna Do About It. That's the end of the show, as ever. Thank you so much for listening. I hope you've enjoyed listening as much as I've enjoyed playing this wonderful music. I'll be back same time next week. Until then, be well and be safe. I'll leave you with the Toys and a Lover's Concerto.

Well, a very good afternoon to you. Welcome along to HBS Glasgow. And we started things off with Cool and the Gang and Let's Go Dancing from the album As One. So I hope you're well. Sit back, relax. Some great tunes lined up for the hour. And this is no exception. Level 42, Something About You. This was released on September 13th, 1985.

Ken Bruce here. There's lots of hard work, you know, going on behind the scenes to keep your local station on air, from collecting requests and making programs to fundraising. 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

0: That's from 1979, so well produced as well. New music and Living by Numbers. 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And here's Robert to tell you all about it.
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afternoons here on HBS. It's Jim here for the hour playing the tunes, and we just heard Wilson Phillips. Great song, Hold On. Before that, we had Culture Club, It's a Miracle. That was from their 1983 album, Colour by Numbers. And the song became the group's sixth hit single in the UK singles chart, peaked at number 4 and reached number 13 on the US Billboard chart as well, and number 5 in Canada. Coming up next from 1977, from the wonderful album Rumours, it's Fleetwood Mac and Dreams.

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3: Yep.

Squeeze and Up the Junction. That was from their second album, Cool for Cats, and it reached number two in the UK singles chart, and it did rather well for them as well, and they're still touring. Let's go to 1988 now, and Prefab Sprout from the wonderful album From Lanley Park to Memphis, and this is a fantastic track entitled Cars and Girls.

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1: 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Jim Branigan.

love that track. It's Shack Attack and Down on the Street. That was released in 1984, title track to the album. The album peaked at number 17 in the UK album charts, and the single peaked at number 9, so it didn't do too badly at all. Now, brand new to HBS, it's the latest one from Natalie Imbruglia, and a track entitled Upside Down.

Is alcohol costing you more than just money? Do you have a desire to stop drinking? Do you need help? Alcoholics Anonymous is here for you. 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That's 0131 225 2727. Alcoholics Anonymous. You are not alone.

That's Horse. What a voice, what a tune, and the speed of the beat of my heart from the album The Same Sky. What a fantastic voice. Coming up now is one of my favourite Bing Crosby songs. In fact, probably my favourite song. It's a track entitled Old Cape Cod, and I'm convinced, because I'll follow that up with Groove Armada and At the River, and I'm convinced that Groove Armada had sampled that. So anyway, see what you think from good old Bing.

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Well, only time for a couple more tracks, just enough time for me to thank you as always for keeping me company here on HBS. Keep it tuned to the Hospital Broadcasting Service. 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So that's how you can contact me every Tuesday live from HBS Towers. Now, I'll leave you from 1987. It's Swing Out Sister and Breakout. Then, 1 year previous, it's 1986 for the final track, Curiosity Killed the Cat and Down to Earth. So from me, Jim Brannigan, thanks for listening. Take care. Till the next time. Bye for now.

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2: From the Sky News Centre at 4, Venezuela's acting president says 10 more countries are joining rescue efforts in the frantic search for survivors from Wednesday's earthquakes. The back-to-back tremors are known to have killed more than 900 people. 55,000 are reported missing. British national Dom Bennett describes his experiences.
3: I was in a small beach town. As the earthquake hit, one of my friends was in the water. I went in to try and rescue them. We nearly both ended up dead. The earthquake caused the tide to retreat, and then a lot of large waves kind of came over the top of us, so it was quite traumatic.
2: Police searching for a teenager who went missing after swimming in a lake near Southampton have found a body. A 22-year-old has also died after getting into difficulty in a river in Shrewsbury. After 3 days of record-breaking June temperatures, the Met Office has extended an amber heat warning. It'll affect the southeast of England and is in place until 9 tomorrow morning. Irianna lives in temporary accommodation in London. She suffers from Graves' disease, which means she's already prone to overheating.
4: All night 30.1, something like that, all these days. Heat produces much more hormones, which can even kill me because overactive thyroid is like autoimmune. My body attack myself.
2: The Home Secretary is setting out plans to speed up the introduction of new legal routes for refugees to come into the UK. Shabana Mahmood says she'll also be closing loopholes that have been abused. Sport: England's cricketers have been bowled out for 354 in the third test at Trent Bridge, a first innings deficit of 84. Batting again a short time ago, New Zealand were 6-1 with Jofra Archer taking the early wicket, and Emma Raducanu's cut short her practice session at Wimbledon just days before the championship starts. She took to a court in SW19 with strapping on her right ankle. That's the latest. I'm Victoria Lawrence.
5: Hello, hello, hello. My name is Iona Gray and this is Centre Stage, the show where I randomly select an artist, go away, go through their discography and pick out some of their best songs to share with you. And I'll even sprinkle in some facts there as a treat for you too. And this week, the artist is Bob Dylan, the one and only Bob Dylan. Born Robert Allen Zimmerman in 1941, he has been described as one of the greatest songwriters of all time. He has been releasing music since 1962, and he's still going, in various genres such as folk, blues, rock and gospel. And I really honestly don't think that there is a better song to start with than this one. Probably one of his most recognisable songs. Here he is, our first song of the week, Like a Rolling Stone.

discover that

Like a Rolling Stone there. Our first song up from this week's artist, Bob Dylan, who quoted this song, Like a Rolling Stone, as changing his mind from quitting music, and whose handwritten lyrics fetched $2 million at an auction in 2014. Now, up next, we have Subterranean Homesick Blues, which was first released in 1965 as the opening track on Bringing It All Back Home. It entered the top 10 in the UK and was one of his first electric recordings. So here it is for you now, Subterranean Homesick Blues.

0: girls took the handle.
1: A nice wee short one there, Subterranean Homesick Blues. And I, for the next couple of songs, I've constructed what I would like to refer to going forward as a package deal, which are just two songs off of the same album. And the album that I have picked for today is Oh Mercy, which was released in 1982 and was Bob Dylan's best charting album in years. It reached 6 in the UK. It was really well received. And the first song I have selected for you today is often called a highlight of the album. And there it is, here it goes. It is The Man in the Long Black Coat.

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She never said nothing, there was nothing she wrote. She gone with a bang.

Man in the Long Black Coat there from the 1989 album Oh Mercy from Bob Dylan. And the whole album was recorded in New Orleans, but I really do think you can hear how much the kind of the Louisiana Bayou influenced that track with all the crickets in the background. So immersive, and it really adds to the sense of mystery and intrigue around the song and the figure of the man in the long black coat. So the next song I have chosen from Oh Mercy to play for you today is Most of the Time. So here it is for you right now.

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I can handle whatever I stumble upon.

most of the time there from the album Oh Mercy, which concludes my package deal of songs, but might hear another package deal later on in the show. A little teaser there for you. If you've just joined us, hello and welcome. My name is Iona Gray. This is Centre Stage, the show where we look at a random artist's discography every week, and this week is Bob Dylan. Next up, we have a song, If Not For You, which is from the album New Monday and is one of the only four songs from that album Dylan has played in concert, which is quite incredible considering the sheer amount of concerts that that man has put on over his career. So here it is for you right now. Here's If Not For You.

Nice wee one there, if not for you, from New Morning. And up next, we have Blowing in the Wind, or Blowing in the Wind, rather, as I should say, which is from his second album, Freewheeling Bob Dylan. Messing up my words today. And this song kind of marks the beginning of Bob Dylan's signature writing style. And it's been inducted into the Grammy Hall of Fame. It was inducted in 1994, so quite... There we go. He's starting right away, but here he is for you, Blowing in the Wind.

people exist before they're allowed to be free. Yes, and how many times can a man turn his head and pretend that he just doesn't

blowing in the wind there again. Lovely, lovely work there from Bob Dylan, I see. And the next song is kind of in a similar vein, similar vibes, and that's kind of became an anthem for kind of civil rights movement, is The Times They Are A-Changin'. And this song in particular, it reached number 9 in the UK, and it's been influenced by Irish and Scottish ballads, apparently. So I don't think that there is a better song to play on this show to kind of show that Bob Dylan, you know, has some respect for music. So here it is for you, Times They Are A-Changin'.

time they are a-changing there from our artist this week, Bob Dylan. And next up we have, again, a bit of a later song, bit of a newer song that comes from a film. This song is from the film Wonder Boys, and it won the Oscar and Golden Globe for Best Original Song. So it is well acclaimed and well received. So here it is, Things Have Changed.

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Next up, I've inadvertently created another theme here. The next few songs, this one included, all have something to do with films, I've discovered. For this next one, Lay Lady Lay, another one quite recognisable. It was Bob Dylan's final top 10 hit in the US as it peaked at number 7 on the Billboard Hot 100. And it was originally written for the film Midnight Cowboy, but unfortunately it was submitted too late to be included. But there's no stopping us for enjoying it right now. So here it is, Bob Dylan with Lay Lady Lay.

Lay, Lady, Lay there. And the next song, as you may recall, Lay, Lady, Lay said that was almost in a film. This next song was in a film. It was in the film Pat Garrett and Billy the Kid, where Dylan actually starred himself. He played the role of Alias in the film. And so here is the song from Pat Garrett and Billy the Kid, Knocking on Heaven's Door.

Knocking on Heaven's Door there from the film Pat Garrett and Billy the Kid. And next up we have another one of my package deals, which are two songs from the same album, and this time the album is 1975's Blood on the Tracks. This album has a double platinum certification from the Recording Industry of America, and it was inducted into the Grammy Hall of Fame in 2015. First up, contradicting, I have picked the last song from the album, which is called Buckets of Rain, and this is the song. Actress Julia Roberts said that this is her favourite Bob Dylan song, so I figured that it was a good one to play at this stage in the show. So here it is. Here is Bob Dylan with Buckets of Rain.

0: Serene there by Bob Dylan from the album Blood on the Tracks. And now, next song in the package deal, we have Tangled Up in Blue. This was the only single released from the album and it reached the place 31 in the Billboard Hot 100. And fun fact about this song, it has been performed live more than 1600 times, which is, how crazy is that? How crazy is that? But one more time won't work, so here it is, Tangled Up in Blue.
1: Wondering if she'd change it all if her hair was still red.

Tangled Up in Blue there from the album Blood on the Tracks, which concludes my package deal from that album. Next up, we have the song All Along the Watchtower, which was released in 1996 and comes from his 8th studio album, John Wesley Harding. So here it is for you now.

Quite an harmonica heavy song there, that one, but a great song regardless. And the time has unfortunately come for me to end the show. I have thoroughly enjoyed going through this iconic artist in history's Bob Dylan's discography with you, and I hope you've had fun as well. The last song for today comes from the album Time Out of Mind, which won Album of the Year at the 1998 Grammy Awards. And this song in particular has been covered by more than 450 artists, including Adele and Michael Bolton, which should hopefully give you a clue as to which song it is. But I've been Iona Gray. Thank you so much for joining me on Centre Stage, and I will see you next week for another artist, another playlist, another good time. Bye bye now.

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2: From the Sky News Centre at 5, the King and Queen have posted a message to the people of Venezuela saying they are deeply saddened by the earthquakes and loss of life. More than 900 people are known to have been killed in the back-to-back tremors, while tens of thousands are missing. Cynthia DeSantis is the founder of a British charity supporting free healthcare for Venezuelans. She feels the international response has been quite sluggish.
3: The system to receive humanitarian support is not there. And that's one of the problems that we have, that it's not easy for the government and for the rescue teams on the ground to actually be able to receive, to accept that support.
2: A teenager and two men have died after getting into difficulty swimming in open water. It brings the total number of drownings in England and Wales during the recent heatwave to 5. Passengers heading to 2 major airports are being urged to check their flight status. Thunderstorms have led to delays and some cancellations at Heathrow and Gatwick. South Wales police are investigating how two 17-year-old boys from Cardiff came to be arrested during a trip to Thailand. The Foreign Office says it's in contact with authorities there. The Defence Secretary says real progress has been made this week on the long-delayed defence investment plan for the armed forces. But Dan Jarvis admits work with the government is ongoing. He says he's confident he'll get the best deal possible for the military.
4: I'm working incredibly hard to make sure that we get the right mix of resource and capabilities. I want to get that right. I need to be able to look people in the eye, and people that I know in the armed forces that I see on a very regular basis, that we've done right by them and right by defence.
2: The document's due to be published before the NATO summit in 10 days. And sport, Britain's George Russell will be on pole position for tomorrow's Formula One Austrian Grand Prix in a Mercedes. Ferrari's Charles Leclerc is also on the front row. And that's the latest. I'm Victoria Lawrence.
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8: Whoa, whoa, whoa, let's get together.
9: Hi there. On the programme this time, I'm getting together with the music of an American singer-songwriter and actress. Sheryl Crow's music incorporates elements of pop, rock, folk, country and blues. She has released 9 studio albums, 2 compilations, a live album, and has contributed to a number of film soundtracks. She has sold more than 50 million albums worldwide. So here from her debut album, Tuesday Night Music Club, here she is to sing Leaving Las Vegas.

Cheryl Suzanne Crowe was born in Kennetts, Missouri. Her mother was a piano teacher and her father was a lawyer and a trumpet player. She has two older sisters named Kathy and Karen and a younger brother named Stephen. While studying at Kennetts High School, she was a majorette and an all-state track athlete. She joined the National Honour Society and was crowned Paper Doll Queen in a celebratory judged beauty contest during her senior year. She then enrolled at the University of Missouri in Columbia and received a Bachelor of Arts degree in music composition, performance and education. Cheryl's breakthrough hit, All I Want to Do, became an unexpected smash hit in the autumn of 1994. She later said that she'd found an old poetry book in an unused bookstore in the LA area and used the poem as lyrics. The song was a winner of the 1995 Grammy Record of the Year and Best Female Pop Vocal Performance, and was also nominated for Song of the Year. All I wanna do is have a little fun before.

Sheryl Crow has stated that her musical inspirations are not restricted to one genre. She likes anything with a drum beat and has, in fact, said, if it doesn't have a drum beat, you can just forget about it. After graduating from the University of Missouri, Sheryl worked as a music teacher in the Kellison School in Fenton, Missouri. Teaching during the day gave her the opportunity to sing in bands or at the weekend, and she was later introduced to local musician and record producer Jay Oliver. He had a studio in the basement of his parents' home in St. Louis and helped her by using her in advertising jingles. From the album Tuesday Night's Music Club, here's a song that was a chart hit in the US and in Canada too. Strong Enough is a short acoustic song, and live performances, Sheryl often plays the accordion to it, although this instrument was not featured on the original.

Sheryl Crow toured with Michael Jackson as a backing vocalist during his Bad World Tour between 1987 and 89 and performed with him on I Just Can't Stop Loving You. She also recorded background vocals for performances for a number of established artists such as Stevie Wonder, Belinda Carlisle and Don Henley. A number of Sheryl's songs were recorded by major artists such as Celine Dion and Tina Turner. Can't Cry Anymore is a 1995 single from the album Tuesday Night Music Club, which became a third straight top 40 hit. It also has some kind of similarities to the Rolling Stones song Honky Tonk Woman. See what you think. Here she is to sing.

Tuesday Night Music Club album went on to sell more than 7 million copies in the US and UK during the 1990s, and as of course it won 3 Grammy Awards in 1995, which included Best New Artist. On the album, the song What Can I Do For You was released after the success of All I Want to Do, I'm Strong Enough. The song deals with sexual harassment, which Cheryl says she experienced

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1: In 1996, Sheryl Crow released her self-titled second album. The album had songs about abortion, homelessness and nuclear war. And she produced the album herself, also playing a variety of instruments from various guitars to various organs and pianos. The debut single, If It Makes You Happy, became a radio success and netted her 2 Grammy Awards for Best Female Rock Vocal Performance and Best Rock Album. Unlike its predecessor, Tuesday Night's Music Club, which was written by a casual collective of composers formed by Sheryl, this album was entirely produced by her, writing most of all the songs herself, with only just one collaboration. Most of the album was recorded in New Orleans at the Kingsway Studio.

Crow, the album, covers topics of American life, relationships, breakups, and ethical issues, while encompassing a variety of music genres such as rock, blues, alternative rock, country, and folk. The second single release was well received on the radio. The song was covered by Prince, incidentally, in 1999. It was also used in several 2006 and 2007 Subaru commercials. So here she is to sing, "Every Day Is a Winding Road."

has won 9 Grammy Awards out of 32 nominations. In addition to her own work, she has performed with the Dixie Chicks, the Rolling Stones, Jerry Lee Lewis, Stevie Nicks, Michael Jackson, Prince, Eric Clapton, Willie Nelson, Smokey Robinson, B.B. King, Tony Bennett, Kid Rock and Sting, amongst others. A song now that Cheryl performed at President Obama's 2008 ball for the Midwest States when he was elected. She also recorded the song on her live album, Sheryl Crow and Friends, live from Central Park. This is A Change Would Do You Good.

Tomorrow Never Dies is the song performed by Sheryl Crow, which was the theme song to the James Bond film of the same name. The song was written by Sheryl and the song's producer Michael Froom. It became her fifth UK Top 20 hit in 1997.

1998, Sheryl Crow released the Globe Session album. During this period, she discussed in interviews about going through a deep depression, and there was speculation about a brief affair with Eric Clapton. The first single from the album was written about a relationship with a man who proves to be unfaithful, and it was widely believed to have been written about Eric Clapton. However, she has refused to say who the song was about, saying on the release of the album that there would be just so much speculation. And because of that, there's great safety and protection in the fact that people will be guessing. She said she's the only person who will ever really know. She's really private about who she has relationships with, and she doesn't talk about them in the press. She doesn't even talk about them with the people around her. Released in 1998, the single became her fifth top 20 single in the USA. It was her last top 10 single in the UK.

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0: Sheryl Crow opposed the 2003 invasion of Iraq wearing a shirt that read, "I don't believe in your war, Mr. Bush," during a performance on Good Morning America, and posted an open letter explaining her opposition on her website. Also in 2003, a greatest hits compilation called The Very Best of Sheryl Crow was released, which featured many of her hit singles as well as some new tracks. Among them was the 1960s pop song The First Cut Is the Deepest by Cat Stevens, which became her biggest radio hit since All I Wanna Do.

next song, Good Is Good, written by Sheryl Crow, is featured on her 2005 album Wildflower, which received mixed reviews and was not as commercially successful as previous albums. She has said that she did not enjoy the political promotion system utilised by country radio, saying you do lots of free shows for radio stations as a kind of trade for being played between 3 and 4 in the morning. And that goes against my grain. I'm far too old to allow that for myself, and to spend any night away from my kid for that is not justified. The album was nevertheless certified platinum in the US in December 2005, and it sold almost 1 million copies since then.

Cheryl Crow was diagnosed with early stage breast cancer in mid-February 2006, with her doctor stating that prognosis for a full recovery is excellent. Cheryl's first concert after her cancer diagnosis was in Orlando, Florida, where she played to over 10,000 information technology professionals at the SAP Sapphire Convention. Her first public appearance was on June the 12th when she performed at the Murat Theatre in Indianapolis, Indiana. She also appeared on Larry King Live on CNN on August 23rd, 2006. And in this show, she talked about her comeback, her breakup with Lance Armstrong, her past job as Michael Jackson's backup singer, and her experience as a breast cancer survivor. Always On Your Side from her 2005 album Wildflower was released as a duet with Sting as a radio version, whilst the original album version features only herself on the lead vocals.

Her next song, Love Is Free, was released as the second single from Sheryl Crow's sixth album, Detours. She said she was inspired by the floods in New Orleans. She stated, "What struck her about it was the endurance of pain and hardship without the display of feelings and without complaint by the New Orleans people. They're very spiritually based. You can see it in their eyes. They aren't going to give up." She's saying, "I'm really encouraging artists to write about what's going on because we seem to be very distracted by some lightweight topics. I think it's time to start writing about the reality of what's around us."

hope you've enjoyed listening to the music of Sheryl Crow, and you'll join me, Norman Ross, next time. I'll leave you with the title track from her 10th studio album, Be Myself, which was released on April 21st, 2017. It's been described as Sheryl as a return to the sound of her 90s work.

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and a mess of blues. Starting off Rock and Roll Saturday tonight with a loving spoonful. John Sebastian, of course, you didn't have to be so nice. All these bangs and crashes, all that thunder and lightning. We've only just started the programme too.

was their own. A song which was recorded in the 50s but was only a hit in the early 70s. A song called Jungle Rock. And before that it was Dwayne Eddy and Commotion. And if you're looking at that song on the internet, it's spelled with a K, which is also a bad start. Anyway, we found it in the end. One of the suggestions we had for tonight had a lot of great suggestions for songs. We were going to fit lots of them in. What a week. Lots of terrible weather. Still continuing in the studio here.

me up to date on Rock and Roll Saturday. And topical. Cascades from 63. Rhythm of the Lane. And the Ronettes from 64. Walking in the Rain. People have been in touch. Say good evening. If you want to get in touch with the program, the email is rockandrollsaturday, all one word, rockandrollsaturday @gmail.com, or you can come in via the Facebook page, which is Rock and Roll Saturday, rock apostrophe n apostrophe roll Saturday. Tony Press has been in touch. Nice to have your company. Let's have some Buddy Holly right now. Here's one from 64. It's called You've Got Love.

pile of 45s in the studio with me tonight, which got picked up on the way in. About 10 of them to squeeze through the next 1 hour and a half. 1 hour and a half, one scratches and clicks and pops and white noise. Some great noise coming your way. One there from 1966, Marvin Gaye and Kim Weston, and the song called It Takes Two. Before that, Buddy Knox. He was a sergeant in the US Army, Sergeant Buddy Knox, and the one called Party Doll, and started off that trio of rock and roll goodies with Buddy Holly and the song called You've Got Love.

0: Richard in Edgware has been in touch to say, could I play Fats Domino and Birds and Bees? Don't know if I have that one. I'll have a look and see. But in the meantime, there is one called I'm Ready, which was also requested for this week. Before that, it was SQ Reader and his version of a song originally done by a guy called Jim Lowe, the song called Green Door. Got your blue suede shoes on? I thought you had your blue suede shoes on. Definitely can see them from here.
1: Well, it's one for the

sadly no longer with us, the great Darren Lee Spears, and the track called Go Cat Go. Please Mama Please, band called Go Cat Go.

of soul with your rock and roll. That's Herbie Mann and the Philly Dog. You'll find it if you can find the album. It's called, the album came out back in the early 80s, I think it was. Probably still around, you get a second-hand copy. It was called Where It's At, Soul in the Midnight Hour. And the track was called The Philly Dog.

often you get to hear the full version of that one. I think in the original single released in this country, it was on two sides of the single. Ray Charles, the full version recorded in 1959 of What Did I Say?

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The slower ones. Cedar Davis, of course, I Can't Stay Mad at You. Isn't that a fabulous song? What did we have before that? I'm losing track. Thurston Harris and his version of Little Bitty Pretty One. Now then, here's one which you might recognise as song. I'll leave you to work out how you know it, because I first heard it by another artist about 4 years after the original was released on the OK label in the States. The lady who recorded it back in 1961 was called Marie Knight.

great fun back in the early 60s, poring over a pile of 45s that had just arrived from the States as a band member, thinking, what am I going to record next? Hey, here's a nice one. This is Marie Knight and a song called Come Tomorrow. And the artist who, of course, recorded it in the UK was Manfred Mann.

Sam Cooke, Another Saturday Night. And the one before, The Coasters, and a song called Wait a Minute. Coasters were also known as the Clowns of Rock and Roll. I'm sure you can work out why from listening to their humorous lyrics.

0: kissed ya.
1: That's one of two tracks tonight by the Everly Brothers. One called Till I Kissed Ya.
0: Oh yeah.
1: And the other one, you'll have to wait and find out in about 25 minutes' time. It's been taken from an old scratchy vinyl copy, I can tell you. It's rather good though. Rock and Roll Saturday. Heading up to the top of the hour, these are the Cadillac Kings. And a bit of the old Cadillac boogie. Get them to answer this one.

0: Kings and the Cadillac Boogie. Don't forget the chance to see them. I would certainly recommend them. Great band to watch and dance to too. Cadillac Boogie and the Cadillac Kings. Now then, heading up to the top of the hour at 7 o'clock on this Saturday night. Welcome to, I'm saying welcome to Paul Clark. He's coming via the Facebook page. If you want to come in via the Facebook page and say hello, you're welcome to do so. It's Rock and Roll Saturday, Rock apostrophe N, apostrophe Roll Saturday. That's the Facebook page. And welcome with suggestions too, is what I'm trying to say so badly. 1 hour down already.
1: Now, ladies and gentlemen, another hour of fabulous flashbacks.
0: Another hour still to come.

1965, a group called the Rivieras and a song called California Sun. It featured in a film called Good Morning Vietnam, if you remember that one. Before that, the Johnny Otis Show and Willie and the Hand Jive. Welcome to hour number two of Rock and Roll Saturday. Some interesting stuff coming your way, including a few 45s, which I mentioned earlier on, including this one, which came out in 1962. It also appeared in a film called It's Trad Dad. If you want to know more about the film, look it up online. It's Trad Dad. It's a weird film. It's all sort of put together bits of different artists, different kinds of music, and I can't even remember if there was any story in it.

songs which appeared in the film called It's Trad Dad. Fascinating film. There's a whole list of them. It's online if you want to have a look. It included songs, for example, by Jenny Lightfoot, A Tavern in the Town, Gene McDaniels, Another Tear Falls, Helen Shapiro, Craig Douglas, The Temperance Seven, Everybody Loves My Baby, and John Layton and Akerbelt. Interesting mix of music, but the one we played there was called 7 Day Weekend, and it was, of course, one released by a guy called Gary U.S. Bonds, who came back to life in terms of music with the help of the boss himself, Bruce Springsteen. Rock and Roll Saturday, hour number two. Let's carry on with music right now. I haven't had any lady groups so far in the programme. Let's have the Shirelles.

big hit for the Ponytails back in 1958. Three ladies who formed up the Ponytails in Lyndhurst, Ohio. That's where they came from. And it's a song, you'll find it on a CD called Teenage Crush, Born Too Late. Before that, a couple of other groups featuring ladies started off with the Shirelles, Mama Said, and then Martha and the Vandellas, of course, and Dancing in the Street. Oh.

a song suggested this week, the fabulous voice of Solomon Burke. And one which we haven't played on the programme before, called Just Out of Reach. Why not? I don't know. I'll definitely play that one again. Love it. Before that, we had the Ponytails. Oh, I've already told you that, so I don't need to tell you again. Who are we saying hi to now? I'm saying hi to Tommy and Sarah and Cumberland Old. Always nice to hear from you. Getting into the complex request here in two languages, in French and English. Okay. I can probably handle it once or twice. You see, we think you haven't played for some time The King's I Feel So Bad. N'est-ce pas? Absolutely correct. We have not played it for quite some time. Let's play it tonight. Tommy and Sarah, good suggestion. Elvis Presley, I Feel So Bad.

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I'd totally forgotten the fabulous sax solo in the middle of that one, isn't it? Absolutely brilliant. Elvis Presley and the track called I Feel So Bad. And Chuck Berry, beautiful Delilah. 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

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Actually, not bad condition. The one called Little Latin Loopy Lou from Mitch Ryder and the Detroit Wheels. Jack Bray before that, and one called Beautiful Delilah. Now, that is a guy we don't play too often. He doesn't always go down well. 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I'm talking about Lonnie Donegan, of course. Some early scuffle. This is Lonnie Donegan and Tom Dooley. Hang down.

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lovely song from Buddy Holly, of course, from an album called True Love Ways and the song called Every Day. Gary Livesey was in touch a few weeks ago. I know it was a few weeks ago. Finally got around to playing the song you suggested. You said, how about playing the Rolling Stones and Carol?

Raspberry version of a Chuck Berry song, Rolling Stones, of course, and the song called Carol. From the first album of the Rolling Stones in the USA, it was called, on the cover, England's newest hitmakers, the Rolling Stones. In the UK, it was just simply called the Rolling Stones, with sleeve notes by Andrew Lloyd Oldham, who said, "The Rolling Stones are more than a group. They are a way of life." Hey, that was a bit of a premonition, wasn't it? Anyway, they played some pretty good songs, including the one we called Carol. It's Rock and Roll Saturday.

0: fairly obscure singles, which I absolutely love.
1: So what?
0: The Yellow Jackets. A song called So What? Sing it again.
1: So what?
0: I could play that again, but I won't. I'll behave myself tonight. Okay, let's go to the turntable, shall we? Everly Brothers. Warner Brothers single. Ebony Eyes on the other side. This was the main side.

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Super group. Girls Go Up. Recorded for Cameo Parkway. Boys. One called Girls Grow Up Faster Than Boys. Girls Go Up Faster Than Boys. One song still to come. What should we play? How about this one? We're going to go surfing? Okay.

from a CD called Hey Beach Girl, Female Surf and Drag, 1961 to 1966. Two groups together, the Wailers and the Martians, and we're going to go surfing. End of the show time. Just for a change, I'm going to finish off with something slightly different. These are the Ventures and Raunchy Guitar. Hope you've enjoyed the last couple of hours. Back again the same time, same station next week. Hope you can join me then. Check out the Facebook page in the meantime, which is Rock and Roll Saturday. Rock apostrophe N apostrophe Roll Saturday. See you next week.

0: started things off there with a bit of Tina. That was the best. Hello, it's Lauren. Welcome back to another week of the Repeat Prescription. I hope you're all feeling good today. As always, it's brilliant to be back, isn't it, Breesh?
1: Yes, it is.
0: And if this is the Saturday night edition, then as always, thanks to Mike for his programme, Rock and Roll Saturday. It's a brilliant programme full of lots of golden oldies. So if you're a golden oldie lover like me, you'll love that one. And I hope you're looking forward to the next couple of hours. Got some great stuff coming up, including quite a lot of dedications. I'll get round to those actually very soon, only a few more minutes to go. But first of all, we have some T-Rex with a song written by frontman Mark Boland, and it was their second chart topper. I don't know T-Rex very well, but I'm assuming their first chart topper was I Love to Boogie, which is a brilliant song. This is T-Rex with Get It On.

0: We've got a double play now from Westlife. The first one is a song that was originally released in 2001 by Norwegian-Irish band The Secret Garden, but it didn't really gain popularity until 2003 when singer Josh Groban covered it for his second studio album, Closer. But it's the Westlife version of this we know, isn't it, Bree?
1: Yes, it is.
0: Probably, I think, released in about 2005. This is You Raise Me Up.

Our next Westlife track is a request from Ashley. Ashley, I know you're looking forward to going to Aberdeen to see them in September. I'm sure you'll have a great time. And this one that you've picked from them is, I think it's actually one of my favourite Westlife songs. We go back to the late 90s with this one. This is If I Let You Go.

Well, the next one is from Abba. And Ashley, I hope you and your mum enjoy this one as well, because I know you were just recently at the Mamma Mia party in London and it sounds like you had a fantastic time. So you could definitely dance to this one. This is Gimme Gimme Gimme, recorded in August 1979 to promote their European and North American tour of that year. And it was also released on ABBA's Greatest Hits Volume 2 album as a brand new track.

We have some Laura Branigan next. This is Gloria, a song that was certified platinum by the RIAA. And the original song was actually recorded in Italian by another singer whose name, unfortunately, I don't think I really could pronounce, but it was translated with the new English lyrics by Jonathan King.

Something now for all you classical music lovers out there. This is Johann Strauss on the beautiful Blue Danube, a song that was, it's actually a waltz that was composed in about 1866. I think it was for the Vienna Men Singing Society. It was first performed on the 15th of February, 1867, and has become one of the most popular pieces of music in the classical music repertoire.

Next, we have Kate Rusty with her version of Wild Mountain Time, a song that was originally recorded in 1957 by Francis McPeak, and it is actually a Scottish and Irish folk song. Francis McPeak was a Belfast musician who adapted the lyrics.

Well, that was a nice, relaxing one. We now really pick the mood back up now with another one for Ashley. Ashley, you've requested a really good dance one. It'll be a good party one, especially for the Saturday night listeners. So get dancing, everyone, to a really feel-good song from the Black Eyed Peas. This is I Got a Feeling.

We've got a British rock band now. This is Dire Straits with Brothers in Arms, released in May 1985, and it's the closing track on their fifth studio album of the same name. You're listening to The Repeat Prescription, just what the doctor ordered.

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2: Well, the next one is a request from my mum. Mum, you requested Sealed with a Kiss, and the version that we found is from Jason Donovan. So really hope you enjoy this nice one.

Now another one you will enjoy, Mum, from Rod Stewart. This was for his recorded for his first album that he did in North America rather than in the UK, Atlantic Crossing. This was recorded between April and June in 1975 at Muscle Shoals Sound Studios with Tom Dowd producing. And this is the song from that album, Sailing.

We have Stevie Wonder now on the programme. This is Superstition, a song that he performed for Motown in 1972 when he was 22 years old. This got to number one on a couple of US charts and was his first number one single since Fingertips in 1963. I think I'm always shocked to remember him going as far back as that. It was when he was about 13 he had Fingertips. I keep forgetting that. But this is Superstition. Keep dancing, everyone.

0: Well, I think we're only a few minutes off the end of the first hour of the programme, and time's actually gone rather quickly, hasn't it, Bree?
1: It has rather.
0: Yeah, but we've got plenty more coming up, so hopefully you'll be able to stay with us. Starting off now with another request from Ashley. This one is her favourite band, Coldplay, and I must give a shout out to Jean and Bernadette as well. Hope you're both enjoying the music. Bernadette, I know you like a bit of Coldplay too, and Jean, you'll have enjoyed ABBA as well, so yeah, very good, very much. Hope you're enjoying it. This one from Coldplay for you, Ashley, is Paradise.

We have a real sing-along now one, I think, from The Temptations, a song that got to the top of the US pop charts in March 1965 after a Christmas 1964 release, making it their first number one single, This Is My Girl.

Good one now from Fleetwood Mac. This is You Make Loving Fun, a song that was a concert staple for the group and was performed in every tour involving Christine McVie from 1976 to 1997, a year before her departure from the band and her retirement from touring.

Now a song that David Bowie wrote with singer Iggy Pop. It started off as a piece called Borderline that they came up with together one night in France, but it was changed into China Girl. It was originally released on Iggy Pop's debut solo album, The Idiot, in May 1977, but actually initially failed to chart. So I don't know whether or not Iggy Pop is on this version with David Bowie, but let's give it a play and find out what it's like. This is China Girl.

Next, we have one from the Eagles with Take It Easy, written by Jack Brown and band member Glenn Frey. And it was released as the debut, as lead single from their debut self-titled album. Here's Take It Easy. You're listening to The Repeat Prescription, just what the doctor ordered.

From 1972, that was the Eagles. Now we have an R&B song from Luther Vandross, a song that was originally recorded in the 70s by Heatwave. It was recorded in 1976, but Luther Vandross a bit later than that. This is Always and Forever.

we're definitely enjoying our tracks from the 70s today. Now another one my mum has requested, which I think is very country slash pop. This is Dr. Hook from 1976, A Little Bit More.

0: Doctor Hook a little bit more. A song that I knew first when covered by the group 911 in the late 90s. Though, Breeze, you said they were a group who mainly covered older tracks.
1: I think I've heard something about that, yes.
0: Yeah, I'd really only... may have heard a couple more by them, but no, a little bit more is really one of the only ones I know from them. Now we have one from UB40 that I've not heard before. This is called Hide Your Ground. I didn't even... I realise that was, Hyder was a proper word. But anyway, this song was released in May 1993 in the majority of countries worldwide.

Now we have one from the Four Tops. This is I'm in a Different World. I think that this was their final song that they recorded for the Tamla label before leaving the label due to royalty disputes with Motown. I think we're going back to the 80s for this one. Here we go.

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1: Well, rather unbelievably, I think I've only got about 25 minutes left on the programme, but obviously that's still time to get quite a few more in for you, starting off with going back to the late 60s with Neil Diamond, a song that he recorded at American Sound Studios in Memphis, Tennessee. This is Sweet Caroline.

got a country music double play coming up next. And don't forget, if you're like me and you love a bit of country and western, then tune in to HBS Tuesday nights from 5 to 7. Bill Black's here with his classic country show. He's got some really great stuff on there. He can even go as far back as the 40s, so that's really well worth a listen. Anyway, our country music double play starts off with one from Patsy Cline that's very popular here on HBS. This is Crazy.

0: Our second country song there was John Denver. That was Take Me Home Country Roads. Now we've got a song from Queen. So, Bree, seeing as you're such a huge Queen fan, would you like to introduce this song for us?
1: Oh, yes, please. That'd be great. This is a Queen song released in the 1970s. This is the fantastic We Will Rock You.

0: Well, that was Queen We Will Rock You. And I know, sorry, I know I've probably talked about this before, but Breege, isn't it incredible that until the guitar bit comes in, there's actually no instruments?
1: Well, I know, it's rather, isn't it?
0: I didn't realise that for a long time, but it's just people clapping and stomping. Yeah, really good. Now I have another one that I'd say this is again pop slash country, although to be fair, I probably have thought more of this particular song as more pop. I remember it being on one of the Now CDs years ago. This is Shania Twain with Don't Be Stupid.

We hear from Neil Diamond again, this time Forever in Blue Jeans, released by Columbia in February 1979. And Neil Diamond said about this song, it means the little things are really the important things. And yeah, you'll really get that when you listen to the lyrics. This had featured on his album You Don't Bring Me Flowers the previous year, Forever in Blue Jeans.

0: Well, I'm afraid that's nearly all we've got time for on this week's Repeat Prescription, but thank you so much for tuning in. It's been brilliant to have your company, hasn't it, Bree?
1: Yes, it has.
0: And I'll hope to see you back again same time next week, where I'll play some more great music. Make sure you stay tuned into HBS. And I'll leave you now with the first jazz song to sell a million copies. This is Dave Berbeck, Take 5. Take care. See you next week. Bye.
1: Bye, everyone.

Yes, I know, despite yourself, you are singing along. Thank you very much, and for joining me. Mounted Rio kicking off the action on Focal Point this week. That's the collective that the veteran English songwriter Frank Robinson from Northumberland uses to release his country rock and progressive rock songs, mainly recorded in Nashville, with vocalist Mike Lusk fronting session musician. Moving on, though, with New York City.

British-born but American-based these days, the Nelson Brothers, going down to Baton Rouge. That, though, is where our paths must diverge, because we are off to Shetland for another song from the group Havern.

0: man of the sea.
1: Shetland Group, Haverin, consorting with the Selkie Lass. Never had the opportunity myself, but you live in hope. Something new from Jim Patton and Shelley Brokers. From the album Pattonville, Wouldn't Change a Thing.

0: play their game. 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
1: Jim Patton and Shelley Brokers. To Canada now, and another couple, Wendy Gregson and her daughter Renee. They're from Edmonton in Alberta. They become known for stunning harmonies, soul-stirring lyrics, and a fresh, heartfelt take on contemporary folk. It's a sound that blends guitar, violin, cello, and of course, words that can bring you to tears or make you shake with laughter. As an introduction, this is the title track of their latest album, Mother Tree.

0: goodbye.
1: Scotland's James Edwin and the Borrowed Band, and the observation that time keeps passing by. Well, we're one song away from this week's What Have They Done? It comes from husband and wife John and Lucy Hart from Suffolk, otherwise known as Honey and the Bear.

0: from the album A Wish and a Tide. That's Honey and the Bear. And the question, where do you go? Well, in short order to this week's What Have They Done?
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0: Thanks, everybody.
1: And thanks to Jonathan Edwards and an enthusiastic audience for reminding us of that 1967 hippie anthem from the Youngbloods, whose star was rising over Greenwich Village in the mid-60s. It was an American rock band consisting of Jesse Colin Young, vocals, bass and guitar, Jerry Corbett, guitar and some vocals, plus keyboards and harmonica. Banana, otherwise Lowell Levenger, guitar and electric piano, and Joe Bauer on drums. Despite receiving critical acclaim, the Youngbloods never really achieved widespread popularity. Let's Get Together, penned by Chet Powers, was the group's only US Top 40 entry.

0: Canadian Brian Sumner's intimate garage version of a song written and recorded by his fellow countryman, National Treasure Gordon Lightfoot, for his 1971 album, Summer Side of Life. For the better part of 25 years, Brian has been both a member of the Sumner Brothers group and as a guitar player, a solo artist whose influences are diverse, as indeed is his output. Freely improvised guitar works and full-length thematic works of folk music among them. And those are this week's New Shoots
1: and Old Roots.

Anglo-German songwriter and musician Ludwig Wright, capturing her relationship on the brink in his song Ferris Wheel. It's that moment of that deciding talk, really looking back and reminiscing, looking forward, but seeing no future, and still hanging on to the memories, hoping that somehow might make it last. The Ferris Wheel, I'm sure you think of them with affection, invented by a certain George Washington Gale Ferris Jr., an American civil engineer. He created the original wheel for the 1893 Chicago World's Columbian Exposition. Now to matters mystical, courtesy of Clementine Lovell. The song True Thomas.

frantic tones of Clementine Lovell, who, you may not be surprised to know, spent her childhood years between Scotland and Ireland. The song True Thomas, from the Scottish tradition, is on the album Permutations, a cautionary tale as well, consort with spectral women, white horses, and the odds are it will all end really badly. The point now made in the song The Truth About Ghosts from Police Dog Hogan. From the album The Light at the Top of the Stairs.

that's the truth. Police Dog Hogan and the truth about ghosts. Well, we're on to the final song in just a moment, but before that, I'll tell you that the Fugitives, a Canadian quartet, are also kicking off a UK tour this Saturday in Montgomery Town Hall in Powys. So from the self-titled The Fugitives, this is Reckoning.

0: Hello and welcome. I'm Colin McDonald, and with Melanie setting the scene, this is What Have They Done? A totally subjective insight into the good, the weird, and the sometimes
1: look what they done
0: quite wonderful world of cover versions.

song Are You Wasting My Time, featuring the late Jimmy Godreau, one of course from the Ira and Charlie Louvin Brothers catalogue. The boys, born in the 20s in Rainesville in Alabama, one of the slickest close harmony acts for such a long time, indeed probably until the Everly Brothers showed up.

Scotland's Eddie Reader and her reading of the Steve Earle classic My Old Friend the Blues, which had been earlier popularised by Craig and Charlie, the Proclaimers, the Reed twins from Auchtermuchty. Back in 1982, a Texan born in 1933 sat down to write his latest song. He recorded it, it sold a million copies, and it's now been recorded more than 300 times. 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

0: I wonder if Willie Nelson has heard that yet, and if so, what he makes of Rivers of England's take on his great song, vocal by Rob Stafford. Now, sadly, the world said goodbye to Nancy Griffith last month, but her music continues to inspire, not least Debbie Cushman. This is her version of Nancy's I Wish It Would Rain.
1: Oh, I wish it

Debbie Cushman sings Nancy Griffith, I Wish It Would Rain. Back in 1991, the world said goodbye to Harold Eugene Clark, better known as Gene, American singer-songwriter and also one of the founding members of the Birds. The original version of the next song you're about to hear comes from the 1987 So Rebellious a Lover album that Gene Clark made with Carla Olsen, then a little-known singer-songwriter from the Tex Stones. And although no singles were actually ever released from the album, it does remain well-regarded and helped revive Gene's by-then-flagging career. Among his fans, from the Netherlands, Leo Koster, who sings Gene's Fair and Tender Ladies.

0: Leo Koster and Fair and Tender Ladies from the Gene Clark Songbook. Back in 2013, Melissa Greener, who hails from Detroit but is based in Nashville, released an album which included a cover of a Beatles song. Now, the Beatles probably, arguably, check the Guinness Book of Records if you don't believe me, is probably the most covered band in the world. That said,
1: if I

Melissa Greener with the Beatles, If I Fell. And the most recorded Beatles song? Well, that's supposedly Yesterday, but as I say, don't take my word for it. Meantime, to Texas to catch up with the late Townes Van Zandt, a singer, songwriter, very much his own man and in his own right, but here paying his tribute to a legend of country music.

Townes Van Zandt recorded 50 years ago, singing Jimmy Rogers' Tea for Texas. An album titled Covers from Kimmy Rhodes gives you a clue what to expect. 15 tracks, in fact, and this is one of them from the Mark Knopfler songbook, Dire Straits, Cannibals.

Texan, Kimmy Rhodes, and her reading of Cannibals from the Covers album and from the Dire Straits songbook. Well, one of the first and perhaps greatest names of country music is that of Hank Williams. And this, a modern version of one of his great songs, courtesy of Jason Ringenberg from the Rhinestoned album.

Jason Ringenberg sings Hank Williams, You Win Again. Well, this program, inspired by Melanie Safka and her song Look What They've Done to My Song, Ma, in which she laments the treatment of cover versions. But the lady herself has not been averse to recording other people's songs, and with great success back in the autumn of 1970, this one made it into the top 10. She

Well, I'm sure you recognise the song. It was, of course, a hit for the Stones back in January 67. Number three placing as a double A with Let's Spend the Night Together, Ruby Tuesday. That was Melanie Safka's version, which went to the UK top 10 in the autumn of 1970 and made a second entry just months later in January 1971. We'll stay in Britain for the next one and recall August 1972, into the top five with the group's first ever hit, Virginia Plain.

Bobby Bones recapturing something of the quirky energy of Roxy Music, not least the sudden ending, Virginia Plain. Well, to Sardinia now, that's the birthplace of Elena Pires, a folk singer who has moved to Oxfordshire these days after a stint in Scotland, and she recorded an album which included folk music and contemporary songs from the singer-songwriter brigade, including Tom Paxton and this classic.

0: Tom Paxton's Last Thing on My Mind. For many, many years, a staple of the British folk club scene. Sung there for you by Elena Piras, who, despite being caught up in the terror attacks of 7/7, when she lost 60% of her hearing in the aftermath of the bomb that exploded at King's Cross Station, she has made a great success of her life. She came to Scotland, as I say. She studied the Gaelic language, and although she's based now in England, she says she misses Scotland and would do anything to come back. Please do. To America now to catch up with a song based on a dream. It was written originally by Dana Coates, and this is Grant Peoples' take on Venezuela.
1: That was such a lovely dream. Streets were golden in the sun.

to me like a daisy. There in the presence of my family, from his dark and trembling hand, I said, Fernando,

Shannon McNally sings Kris Kristofferson, Help Me Make It Through the Night. Well, thanks for helping me make it through this week's edition of What Have They Done. I'll leave you now with the British-born guitarist Lawrence Juber from the album aptly Fingerboard Road, featuring solo guitar, and this recalling Otis Redding, Sitting on the Dock of a Bay. Till next week, from me, Colin McDonald. Bye for now.

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Hi there. Nice to meet you. I'm Frank, and yes, I'm an alcoholic. But I'm 5 years sober. I'm sober because I came to Alcoholics Anonymous, a safe place where I found understanding and support from people who know what it's like to have problems with alcohol. They've walked in my shoes and built a community that embraces hope and healing. They've got a solution that works. I'm an example of that. How? Well, we go to meetings. Not like the ones you see in the telly. It's about connecting and sharing our experiences and learning from one another. We talk about our struggles, our victories, and the tools we use to maintain our sobriety. It's so empowering. We get a sponsor, a person who's just a little further ahead of us in recovery, and we go through the 12-step program of recovery. That's it. But it's not just about getting sober. It's about staying sober. When I came to Alcoholics Anonymous, I had my doubts. But 5 years on, a day at a time, I'm living proof. With the incredible support of the most incredible people, the strength I've found within myself and the tools of recovery, I've built a good life for myself, a life I'm proud of. Sobriety isn't just about quitting alcohol. It's about embracing a whole beautiful new way of living. If you're not sure, come and find out. That's perfectly okay. Alcoholics Anonymous provides a warm welcome, whether you think you're an alcoholic or just curious to find out more. But if alcohol is costing you more than just money, there's a seat for you. If you're scared or unsure, I was too. We all were. You're not alone. You're never alone once you come and join us. There's no interview, no forms to fill in, no questions asked. You just need to come listen, and that's all you need to do to make a start. It's easy to find us. Visit the Alcoholics Anonymous website or call our Scottish helpline to find us. 0131 225 2727. There are hundreds of meetings a week in Glasgow, so there's a meeting for you and near you. What have you got to lose? Alcoholics Anonymous didn't just save my life, it gave me a life worth living. Give us a call. 0131 225 2727. That call might just set you free. If you're struggling with alcohol, there's hope and healing waiting for you in Alcoholics Anonymous. You're not alone. Maybe see you at a meeting soon.

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Ken Bruce here. 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